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Sonny Govan, What a Place, helps you create your own creative base, helps you see things in a very creative way. Love, Sonny Govan. Hip, hip, hooray!

Exciting times are on the way, new things to bring every day. Why not listen to the funky shows? The presenters will keep you on your toes. The music they play should suit everyone. Lots of variety, spice and fun. Different topics we can discuss with an in-depth analysis and minimal fuss. So come and join the growing queue. See what Sonny G can do for you. Please remember to turn on that dial. Sonny G's the best by a country mile. Everybody's loving Sonny Govan.

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0: Oh, man. That should be it.
1: You calibrating the new ATM series?
0: Yeah, man. These new robots could take out a whole army. The 300 series is no joke.
1: Nice. 301. First in the batch. Why don't we turn them on?
2: Captain, the robot shouldn't be
1: taken out of the wrapper. Yeah, I know. But I'd like to make sure I'm acquainted with the entire crew.
0: You sure about this?
1: Fuck yeah. Turn them on.
0: All right, Captain.
2: Initiating artificial neural pathway.
1: So these things really have their own brain and personality?
0: It's kind of like a puppy. They mirror their master.
2: Don't make us sound like slaves, Kai.
0: Bitch, you don't know the first thing about slavery.
2: Actually, I know every recorded detail in human history.
0: Whatever, girl, whatever.
1: Oh, here he comes.
3: Hello, my name is Adam, artificial tech machina, cybernetic relations.
1: Nice. Adam? I'm Captain...
3: Captain Quentin Thomas, 47 years old, top of his class, graduation, proficient in terminal execution via spacecraft and...
0: What the fuck? He know all that just by looking at...
3: William Kai, 38 years old, highest honor graduate, IQ 179, 98.4 aim consistency.
2: Whoa, even I don't have these specs.
3: Roslyn, computing system version 17.7, out of date. Thalia conversion currently in development.
2: How could you know this already?
3: Because I am updated by the millisecond from Babel's core mainframe.
1: Whoa, this guy's crazy.
3: Sir.
1: What do you know about media?
3: Sir, I do not understand.
1: You know, film, music, art... Before the fall of man?
3: Forbidden scripture.
0: Hold up a second, man. We got to do something about this.
1: What are you doing?
0: Uploading my drive. It basically has all the media man has ever created.
1: Whoa, wait. Don't you think that might...
0: It's done.
1: Okay. Adam?
4: Sonic. 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
2: Nothing replaced it. 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
0: I do not like being other people. So

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Why not listen to the funky shows? Our presenters will keep you on your toes. 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Sonny G's the best by a country mile. 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
1: 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I hope you're all set to join me for the next 60 minutes of great music. 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So much great music being created right now that we want to share with you. So I'm going to cut back in the chat this week. Let's kick off now with a trip to Stirling with Transmission Suite and their latest release called Same Glue.

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1: And so welcome along to another Local Music Spotlight Extra with me, DB Extreme. We kicked off today's show with the latest release from Transmission Suite, who are from the Surrey area. And just there we heard from Delta Fire, a four-piece alt-rock band forged in Glasgow. The track was called Eyes Burn Gold and was kindly sent into our Sunny G Dropbox by drummer Andrew Knox Watson. So many thanks for that, Andrew. They also understand that Delta Fire have focused their music production and release around community inclusion, opening up the reserved studio space to workplace shadowing and free work experience for youth interested in music production. Well, we wish you well with both your music and your community inclusion efforts, guys.
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1: Next up today, we have the latest release from Coast Control, who are playing McCool's this Saturday, 22nd of August. Kindly sent in to us by Christina from the band, this is Until You're Mine.

0: Jesus is one of these.
1: That was a bubbly debut solo release from Mason, who is also co-songwriter and bassist with the Edinburgh band Racecar. The song was called Got to Go Somewhere, and some of you may recall that I interviewed Callum Mason a few years ago on an early episode of our Inspiration Hour show. Before Mason, we gave you Close Control with their new single called Until You're Mine.
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1: 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This is the Henry Ford Band with a wee tune called Wedding Song.

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1: 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That was Electric Phantoms there with I Can Feel It, which was released at the beginning of July. Before Electric Phantoms, you heard the Henry Ford Band with Wedding Song. So let's now head down to Ayrshire for something just a little bit heavier.

0: That was Ayrshire Rockers Heavy Heads there with their latest release called Reshuffle the Pack. What's more great talent coming up in the second half of today's Local Music Spotlight Extra, straight after these few important announcements.
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0: Welcome back to the second half of today's Local Music Spotlight Extra. Next up today, we're showcasing the first ever public release by a chap who to date has been predominantly an actor, but always had strong ties to music. Benjamin Nugent says that his mum dragged him around gigs she would see on MySpace in the early 2000s, and she ended up doing some DJ work for Celtic Music Radio and had her own online station. Ben himself always wanted to be a musician more than he did an actor. Not for fame or money, but just to express whatever's going on and to improve his understanding of the human experience. It just so happened that he landed good acting jobs and music therefore took a back seat, because Ben can't read or play any instruments. He does however say that he can write the lyrics and can hear music in his head, but it's taken a long time to find someone comfortable enough to be able to help Ben translate that. As I say, this is Ben's other first public release, and he stresses that he's not interested in becoming the next big thing, but just the thought of someone driving along in their car and his song coming on the radio is enough for him. And so let's now have a listen to My Mean Gene by Ben Nugent.

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1: That was the first ever release by Benjamin Nugent, who's releasing his music as Ben Nugent. Possibly to emphasise the change in focus from his primary career as an actor towards pursuing his long-standing love of music. So thank you, Ben, for sharing your music and your story with us here at the People's Station, Sunny G Radio 103.5 FM. 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

That was another debut single there, this time from Karina Caulfield, who's an indie artist based in Edinburgh, blending indie, dream pop, folk and a hint of jazz. Karina says she takes inspiration from artists such as Lunar Vacation, Alice Phoebe Lou and Mark DeMarco. Up next, we have a new tune from our good friend, Glasgow-based singer-songwriter Del Gibb, who likes to share life stories through songs written, recorded and produced in his own home studio. Back with his old trusty guitar, Del writes songs from his own life to share with anyone who wants to listen. And last week, Del sent me this little song entitled Never Let Me Go.

0: Welcome back. That was Glasgow band Bestingo with their latest release called Rear Window. Before Bestingo, we gave you the new folk singer Zoe Bestel with her latest release called What Do I Deserve? And we kicked off that triple play with Glasgow's Del Gibb and a song entitled Never Let Me Go.
1: Hi, I'm Steve Plummer from 12 Guitars. We're based at Harmony Row in Govan, and we've been based in Govan since we started the organisation 5 years ago. What we do at 12 Guitars is basically make guitar playing and tuition for guitar playing accessible to anybody in the community across the whole of Glasgow and the west of Scotland, but specifically around the Govan area. We have a number of services that we operate. We have a partnership with Magpie's Eye, where we retail many of our refurbished and recycled and upcycled instruments and accessories. So please feel free to jump in there and see what bargains can be had. All of the proceeds

0: 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Thank you.
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7: 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To close out today, we have a very timely tune from Stirlingshire-based Davy Cuncart Maddock, who's a long-established musician, composer and producer. The song's music and words on his latest album, Conflict and Sanctuary, are a collection of individual ideas, observations and collaborations that are formed over the past decade. Davy says they're the product of his take on how the world has developed and regressed over these years and his response to it. We're going to play you the opening track on the album, which is certainly well worth a listen. This is Come to Your Senses, featuring vocals by Mary Campbell. Be seeing you.

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0: Hi, it's Caroline from Menopause Warriors Scotland. We have really exciting news. We have Dr. Louise Newson, who has been actively involved with the UK Parliament, primarily as a vocal campaigner on our behalf on how we are treated in the hormones.
1: It's amazing, isn't it, Caroline? So we're holding this amazing speakers event on Saturday, the 19th of September, between 2 and 4 in Govan Lint House Parish Church in the centre of Govan. What you can expect on the day is to learn the impact on our health, our bodies, and what your options are when your hormones are in decline. This is an amazing event, isn't it, Caroline?
0: It's a fantastic opportunity for us to learn about how important our hormones are to work. So if you get the opportunity, this is free, but you have to go into the ballot. Please get onto it, because honestly, you will find it amazing, won't you, Jackie?
1: Yep. So how do you apply? The ballot will be open. It is open just now, and you can access through Menopause Warrior Scotland Facebook. You can access on our website. You can email us on menowarrior1@outlook.com, and you can come into Stranagovan Radio. They've got flyers and it's got a QR code on it, and they'll be able to help you apply for the ballot. We would say to apply ASAP because the response has been incredible, and we're going to be going on to a waiting list pretty soon. So this is why we are doing the advert, so that you get the chance to come and see it.
0: Please do.
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4: 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So in each larder, each month, there'll be people coming in from different charities which offer up different services. 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So please just pop in, come in, have a chat. We also are always looking for volunteers to come out. So if you're interested, please find us on Facebook. Each of the pages have their own Facebook page, or you can email me directly at will@goodfoodscotland.org, and I can put you in touch with the specific larder coordinator. Please check us out. We're open each week. Most are open 2 days a week, but you can find more information on our Facebook pages. Thank you very much, and then we hope to see you in the shop soon.

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2: Hi, it's Caroline from Menopause Warriors Scotland. We have really exciting news. We have Dr. Louise Newson, who has been actively involved with the UK Parliament, primarily as a vocal campaigner on our behalf on how we are treated in the hormones.
3: It's amazing, isn't it, Caroline? So we're holding this amazing speakers event on Saturday, the 19th of September, between 2 and 4 in Govan, Lint House Parish Church in the centre of Govan. What you can expect on the day is to learn the impact on our health, our bodies, and what your options are when your hormones are in decline. 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
3: Yep. 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They've got flyers and it's got a QR code on it, and they'll be able to help you apply for the ballot. We would say to apply ASAP because the response has been incredible, and we're going to be going on to a waiting list pretty soon, so this is why we are doing the advert, so that you get the chance to come and see it.
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Exciting times are on the way, new things to bring every day. Why not listen to the funky shows? The presenters will keep you on your toes. The music they play should suit everyone. Lots of variety, spice and fun. Different topics we can discuss with an in-depth analysis and minimal fuss. So come and join the growing queue. See what Sonny G can do for you. Please remember to turn on that dial. Sonny G's the best by a country mile. Everybody's loving Sonny Govan.

I went outside for a minute. Yeah, it's a lot of people here, and the music is great.

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5: 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And then of course, our requisite trip to Minneapolis for that irresistible Prince goodness, always. 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And off we go. And we're starting off with something loud and thunderous, almost sounding like a portent of doom. But I don't know, the epic cacophony sounds like a great opening to me. It's from the duo F Buttons and their 2013 and seemingly last album, So Focus. This is Sentience.

F buttons there with sentience. 2 years after the brat summer, Charlie XCX is back with a bit of a swerve, embracing rockier sounds of her new album, Music, Fashion, Film, but continuing with her idiosyncratic mix of brash noise and direct, introspective songwriting. And, well, this tune is very direct. It's only got like 11 different words in the whole song, and it's just a little over 2 minutes. But pretty addictive though. Yeah.

That was Yeah by Charlie XCX from her new album Music Fashion Film. The Venezuelan-born electronic experimentalist Arca is back with her first full-length album in 5 years. XXXXX, it's called, and as often with Arca, it's not always an easy listen. Strange, dark and aggressive soundscapes lunge at you from track to track, but there's an energy and dynamism that draws you in. And I really like this one, pretty punchy too. FXCK, it's called.

You were listening to DJ Pete's Electrochair on Sunny G 103. That was FXCK by Arca. Let's join prolific Dutch producer Lego Welt now, who I've just realised I've never had on the show before, so here we go. Anyway, he's been around since the early 90s and a mainstay of the Dutch electronic scene, taking inspiration from Detroit and Chicago pioneers and creating an enthralling electro and techno sound all of his own. So here's a track of his from 10 years back, Institute of the Overmind. Photons Remix.

Institute of the Overmind, Photons Remix by Lego Welt. I introduced the UK producer Mr. Sosa a couple of episodes back with the title track to his excellent 2019 Orion EP. So let's have another track from it, this time with the old school beauty of Feel the Love.

Feel the Love by Mr. Sosa. Last month, Electric Jazz fave Nia Archives released her sophomore album, Emotional Junglist, an apt title that captures the spirit of her music, the calm and the chaos, all jumbled up together. The album was written over the course of a year in which she fell in love, broke up, and had the police called on her during a confrontation with her ex. So, a lot to be dealing with there. Here's one of the album's calmer moments with Train of Thought.

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Near archives there with Train of Thought from her recently released album Emotional Junglist. More Dutch techno now, this time from the producer Specky Webu and his new LP Bootstrap Paradox. He once described his music as an intergalactic language that connects people and energies together. His Afrofuturist inspirations are clear on this opening track, sharing the title of a tune by the Detroit legends Drexia. This is Wave Jumper.

Hi, Govan. This is Granny Annie, and I'm super proud to have received the Spirit of Govan Award from Sonny Govan. It was so special to get it. It was a complete surprise. Now, to keep the Spirit of Govan, I'm going to give you two announcements for tomorrow, the 22nd of August, because we're going to keep Govan gleaming very much in the Spirit of Govan. Tomorrow at 11 a.m. Langlands Road, we could gather at Isabella Elder's mural if people haven't seen it, and we're going to do a litter pick. And Maslow's have their regular glow up, street glow up, with pizza and music. So it's a litter pick and it's a street party. Please join us tomorrow, Saturday, the 22nd of August, 11 a.m, top of Langlands Road, and let's gather around Isabella Elder's mural. If you haven't seen it, come see it, join the litter pick, join the glow up, have fun, and get Govan gleaming.

Wave Jumper by Specky Webu. We've been loving the intimate electronic dream pop of French musician OK Lou in the literature of late. Here's a gorgeous extended version of a track from her debut mixtape, Galore. This is Asturias, long version, featuring Zero Castigo.

Okay, Lou there with Asturias long version. Time for some hypnotic melodic acid from German duo Not Even Noticed and their recently released album Space Beyond Noise. Here's Crone.

You listen to DJ Pete's Electriture on Sunny G 103.5 FM. That was Not Even Noticed with Crone from their new album Space Beyond Noise. To the dance floor now with a collab from German-born UK-based Ash Rip and Australian-born UK-based DJ Boring, mixing the former's club-focused energy with the nostalgic vibes of the latter for a high-energy garage house fusion. This is Keep Up.

Keep Up by Atrip and DJ Boring. Another collab up next with two more UK producers, Fold and Curve, and a garage-tinged tune ready for the summer. Well, I suppose summer's not long over, but, you know, whatever. It's called Caramel.

Caramel by Fold and Curve. End of the show now, and we're going to close out with some Prince and a rare remix of one of his tunes by another artist. It's William Orbit, the renowned producer who recently sadly passed away, probably best known for his work with Madonna on her Ray of Light album back in the late 90s. Orbit, along with the producer Mark Moore, remixed Prince's The Future from the Batman album back in 1990, turning it into an ahead-of-its-time house track, which is pretty fitting for a tune called The Future. I'm not really sure of the story behind it, as I can't think of many Prince remixes by other artists off the top of my head, but it's pretty special. It wasn't a very big hit, apart from in the Netherlands, funnily enough, and didn't even get officially released in the US, as Warner Brothers didn't know what to do with it. But it's great, so let's have it. Rest in peace, William Orbit. And here's to the future. That's it from me in the electric chair. I'll be back in a couple weeks. See ya.

0: Hello. Apologies for the brief random intermission there. You're listening to Sunny G on 103.5 FM. I'm your host, Ash, and today we have...
1: Kieran.
0: And...
2: Devin.
0: Yeah. And our intro for today was Prime Time by Pageless, which is a cover of the trailer theme from Persona 4 Revival, which I am still increasingly looking forward to. I saw they put out some sizzle reels for other characters. I think Yukiko got a sizzle reel recently.
2: I believe so.
0: Basically, you know, oh, here's the character, here's what she's about. I'm still very excited for the game. But we all kind of saw this coming as soon as Persona 3 Reload dropped and was popular, you know? At least, to me, that seemed like the obvious next choice after Persona 3 Reload was Persona 4 Revival. So we do have a few things to go through, actually.
2: We do, yeah.
0: So first of all, let's get the big one out of the way in Billy Kieran. GTA 6 has had several leaks from a guy called Cyberleak, who definitely has a copy of the game. Rockstar have kind of accidentally verified it by going after him. Because people are going, oh, it's just GTA 5 for mods. And I'm like, if it was, then why would they be going so hard after him? Like,
1: yeah, who knows at this point?
0: I'm saying they wouldn't be going that hard after him if it was just GTA 5 with mods. Yeah. So Rockstar have accidentally sort of revealed that, you know, somebody does have GTA 6. And the reason he's apparently leaking it is because GTA 6 is digital only.
1: Yeah, but there's also the thing as well that do you think Rockstar will end up thinking, what's the point in delaying the game anymore? You know, he's got that much content, there's no point in doing anything.
0: Kieran, in the nicest way possible, that was not the statement to yeah, but on me for. No, because they've announced the date, they're going to lose PR regardless of what happens next. They're losing PR right now as we speak. They're panicking, but also at the same time they're like, they don't really care because their PR is tanking regardless of what they do, and you know, Sony aren't helping that, which moves us on to
1: neither are Microsoft, but okay.
0: Well, no, because the whole reason Cyberleak is going after them is purely because he says it's because GTA 6 is digital only. Even though he's trying to promote stuff through his leaks and all that, so you know he's in it for the money as well.
1: Is he not? Yeah. Has he not threatened to leak the Netflix thing that's coming?
0: Yeah, out? Yeah, he has. But why would he? Why would he bother doing that when he has a build of the game, like, you know? I mean, moving on. Speaking of Sony, moving on to their recent L's, because they do continue. Let's start with the one that's not gaming. So, we all know Spider-Man Brand New Day, really successful movie, is doing really well for itself, you know, W for Sony. But they recently brought out an art book. I think you can see where I'm going with this.
2: Oh, geez. Okay.
0: One of the concept arts of New York City is AI generated.
2: Oh,
0: right?
2: No.
0: Now, let's break that down into pieces. Okay. Concept art.
2: Okay.
0: Of New York City. You know, the place in real life that you can go just get a picture of.
2: Yeah.
0: Yeah? They had to use AI generated art for the concept art of New York City.
2: Bro, you made your own phones. Just use that to take a picture of New York.
1: Yeah.
0: Exactly.
1: I'm not being funny, but when there's a guy who literally drew New York from memory by hand.
0: The thing is, right, okay, and I've seen this said a lot, and it is true, is people are not going to give this the same amount of attention as they did when it was revealed that Supergirl used AI for concept art.
2: Oh, no.
0: It's not going to get so... Because the thing is, that blew up. People were like, oh, Warner Brothers, DC, how dare you? How could you? But now it's been revealed, oh, Spider-Man did it too. I have a feeling it's going to simmer down a little, you know? It's one of those things, Marvel fans will use it to hate on DC, and then as soon as it comes out that Marvel also did that, I mean, I think I said that to Patrick, like when Patrick said, you know, it's a shame, and I went, you don't think the Russo brothers have also done that? Like,
2: yeah.
0: And then it turned out Spider-Man had done that, so, you know. But yeah, on to, speaking of Spider-Man and Marvel and Sony, Marvel Tocon now has a cracked build from other sites and stuff, and people are reporting it works so much better than the official version, because the cracked version removes all the bloatware, all the Sony spyware, like all of that, and it actually runs.
2: That is actually well. Funny. That is actually so funny.
0: I have not tried it on Steam Deck yet, because obviously the game officially doesn't work on. There's no Steam Deck support whatsoever, because they're stupid easy anti cheat. Which again, as George informed me, easy anti cheat on Linux for developers is a tick box. Literally, you scroll down to the bottom and it says Linux support. You tick that box, and easy anti cheat just does it. Right, mm-hmm. I know we all hate easy anti-cheat as just as a thing, right? But this—it's a tech box. It's a tech box for Linux support. How? How do you miss that? Like, because you're alienating a whole platform. But yeah. Talk on an Xbox would not be cooler. Patrick says, I think delaying the game thanks for that phone. I think delaying the game again will probably kill off the diehard fans from the franchise as a whole. Which, he's got a point. But the thing is, I don't think you understand how deep the diehard fans will go. I mean, Kieran paid £90.
2: You dead. You absolute loony.
0: Like, you know, so you never really know how far the diehard fans will go, you know, for that copium.
1: I mean, if you want a better game that I paid for, The Quarry, which...
0: Yeah, but The Quarry is cheaper than that, and The Quarry is a much better experience. Quarry is a much better experience.
1: Yeah.
0: Quarry is a really, really good game. I do recommend it if you haven't played it. It's like horror, choose your own adventure, but it is... really, really good as well. So I just reminded myself of when I was watching you watch the State of Play, or was it State of Play, or was it Games? I can't remember what it was.
2: If it was when my birthday in State of Play.
0: Yeah, it was Until Dawn 2. I was joking.
2: Yeah.
0: Oh no.
2: That was so funny.
0: Oh no. Speaking of, Gamescom's next week.
2: Oh yeah.
0: Apparently
2: Mega Man's going to be there as well.
0: You mean like he is in Fortnite at the moment?
2: Yeah, I know he's in Fortnite right now.
0: He does actually look...
2: I'll admit, he does look cool there.
0: The people like harp on the cell shading. For Mega Man, it works.
2: Yeah.
0: And I've finally come to an opinion on the Sonic models, right?
2: Okay.
0: Get rid of the hit bits and it'll be fine.
2: Yeah.
0: It's the weird hit bits, like there, that like throw me off of it. If you get rid of those weird hit bits that they have...
2: What, the metal then, bits on their body?
0: Not the shoulder pads or the leg, just the ones on the hips. So the ones in the middle.
2: Right.
0: Like, if you get rid of those, the design will look okay. Like, I don't think you should get rid of the robot parts entirely, because obviously, the thing is, people are complaining about it, oh, why can't we get the actual Sonic and stuff? Because, I mean, Sonic has said himself, you know, you would not... I think he says it in Shadow 5, but basically, you would not catch me dead using a gun. Like, as in his words. But also Sega are very picky about the characters now, so Eggman's trying to use a gun. I mean, there's that one panel where he grabs Tango by the neck.
2: Yeah, I saw.
0: yeah. You know, Eggman can use guns, that's fair. Did you watch the trailer where Eggman walks up on Jonesy and he does,
2: I think I did.
0: it's a gif now, basically, that I just have saved of him just rocking up. Because the thing is, right, I have seen this as a meme a lot. It's like Sonic against any Eggman against Sonic. Darn that, like, blasted hedgehog. He gets in my way all the time. Eggman against any other hero. Clocks gun.
2: I'm about to end our whole life.
0: Yeah, it's literally that's how it works. I mean, one of my favorite moments in Sonic history, right, is if you remember the OG Mega Man Cross Sonic comic,
2: mm-hmm.
0: where Eggman pushes light out of the ship.
2: All right.
0: And even Wily turns around and just goes, what did you just do? Like, Eggman was like, yeah, he was in the way. You know? So even like other villains find it like hard to work with. I mean, even so, I have read the Sonic Fortnite comic, right?
2: Yeah, there's a tie-in comic.
0: Yes, and you know it is just Eggman working with Geno. Is that his name? Geno.
2: I don't know Fortnite characters.
0: Yeah, neither do I. But like, that's the main villain at the moment, or whatever. And basically, you know, that's just Eggman's apparently in this for a reality of his own, like he always is. But like he did to Lex, I have a feeling he already has a plan to backstab the Fortnite bad guy. Like, because the thing is, Eggman's pretty good in the fact that he will predict the backstab, right? He will predict. So he predicted Lex backstabbing him, so he already prepared for that to backstab Lex. You know, like it was very much a. The conversation between Lex and Eggman in that moment, as far as for the DC Cross Sonic comic, but it was very much just, I knew that you knew that I knew that you knew. Like, if that was sort of the level of conversation, was just like, just, don't worry, I had Catwoman spying on you. Oh, yes? Well, I had Rouge spying on you. I knew you had Rouge spying on me, so I had... Like, that is essentially the way that conversation goes. But also, can I just point out, Eggman tanks the Justice League in that comic.
2: Yeah,
0: like he makes tech specifically that he essentially makes an Amazo armor for himself. And for those who don't know, Amazo is a robot in the Justice League that can counter anybody, made by Lex. Yeah, we also get to see Metal Nightfall, which is probably the coolest metal design I've seen in a while. But sans Metal Overlord, of course.
2: Yeah,
0: but like Metal Nightfall is so cool. It's like Metal Batman, basically. It looks so cool. But yeah, speaking of, we have a lot of Sonic news this week. So we got the preview for the upcoming issue 89, which sorry 88, which I'm very excited for. We have a new look at the new villain, which he's my husband. I love him so much. As well as we got the covers shown for some upcoming issues. Tangle and Whisper are going to be going up against each other soon. And the Godzilla Cross Sonic covers. Have you seen the one with Shadow?
2: I haven't.
0: Where he's essentially been crucified.
2: Hold on. What? What?
0: Right, so this is an ongoing thing for a while. Sega have been comparing Shadow to, like, Jesus for a while now. Like, to Jesus or angels, yeah, or anything like that. They've been doing that for a while.
2: Didn't he get crucified in 06, like, in the
0: yes.
2: future?
0: Yes, he did. Like, so Eggman made the Sentinels. No, but he probably could. What was I about to look up? Oh, yeah, that's right, the Godzilla panel. Not panel, but...
2: Well, while you're looking it up, I got something just happened like 2 hours ago relating to Sonic.
0: All right.
2: Development of Sonic Blix has officially been discontinued.
0: That's crazy.
2: And
0: you're never getting outside the Philippines.
2: And the end of service date is literally 3 days.
0: That's crazy. You're never getting Sonic Blix.
2: No, we're never getting Sonic Blix. Whatever that was...
0: The thing is, it did look fun.
2: Yeah.
0: I was actually kind of hyped for it. Where is the... Oh, I need to find this. Because it was a really cool... And I watched the... There was, like, the artist done, like, an actual, like, video of her painting it. Like, so it's actually... Because I was like, that's so cool that someone could do it digitally. And I'm like, oh, no, they painted that. Like, hand-painted it and everything. It's a phenomenal cover.
2: I think the funniest thing is this, thank you for playing Sonic Blitz.
0: Oh, where is it?
2: We never even got to play it. What do you mean, thank you for playing?
1: Why does it sound like Marvel's Avengers?
0: Marvel's Avengers was like much more of a flop. At least they knew Sonic Blitz was that bad, they ended it, you know? Marvel Avengers, they were like, yeah, it's dying, but like if we keep hitting it enough, it might work. Found it.
1: Why did Marvel's Avengers actually fail, though?
0: They straight up crucify him.
2: No way.
1: Oh my god.
0: Yeah. it's weird. Sonic can be a really dark franchise, and I don't think people understand that.
1: Mm-hmm.
0: Like, yeah. so we do have a new Sonic villain called Blackwood, the Airmain, and I love him to pieces so much. He has a different font from everybody else. That's how cool he is. Like, have you seen the preview pages? He genuinely just has a different font from everyone else.
2: No way, he really does have a different font.
0: And people have been saying Moby and Sephiroth. Yeah, sure, I see it, but still, he's gorgeous. Like, he just play
2: the One Way Angel, but in like the Sonic 3 sound font.
0: Don't, because that exists. Listen, the best meme version of One Winged Angel is the Kong version.
2: Yes, yes. I was hoping you'd bring that one up.
0: It's the best one.
2: Yeah.
0: You know. So completely off topic from Sonic. We got D23 was last weekend, right? And we got a new look. We got an extended look at Kingdom Hearts 4. Because Coco is going to be one of the worlds.
2: I did see
0: being introduced
2: that
0: into Kingdom Hearts 4, and it looks amazing. I will say that much. But if you watch the audience reaction, because obviously they just announced Coco 2, right? So they have no idea what's coming.
2: Right.
0: It was like, you know, we have more ways for you to step into the world of Coco. You know, no mention of Kingdom Hearts at all. And then it was like the trailer played, and it was Miguel, like, standing on the stage, playing the guitar and stuff. And then you just see, like, Heartless rising from the ground, and the audience actually screams.
2: They did.
0: Yeah.
1: Did they not also reveal Lilo and Stitch 2 as well?
0: Yeah, live action Lilo and Stitch 2 featuring Angel. It's we've gone past the stage of just like remaking movies that like originally like remaking Disney classics. They're now remaking the straight to DVD movies.
2: My God,
0: because Lilo and Stitch 2 was a movie that went there was a straight to DVD or straight to video or whatever they called it back in the day.
2: Mm-hmm. They like what Scooby Doo did back then.
0: Yeah, well, Scooby Doo had a million DVD movies, and they're all great. I think Pirates of Hawaii was one of my favorites. I also really like the What's New Scooby-Doo franchise, like just as a whole. It's not my favorite one. I really have a soft spot for Mystery Incorporated, which is the like massive series they did that had an ongoing story plot to it, like with gods and monsters and that kind of stuff. It was fascinating. And yeah, I do think I have all the old VHSs for the Scooby-Doo movies as well. I mean, Cyber Chase I grew up on. No, we're not talking about Lion King 1.5. No, we're not talking about that. That's a
1: no. Even I refuse.
0: Like, Lion's Guard is okay, which is the TV series, but Lion's Guard is also like fairly dark. Like, dark for Disney, as well. So, yeah. I've seen. You know how you get those like saved you a click, sort of accounts.
2: Mm-hmm.
0: Yeah, they basically they'll like quote retweet something like an IGN article and basically just give you the synopsis and it's like, here, I saved you a click, you know. One was the IGN headline of you know, Kingdom Hearts 4 finally lets you play as the Final Fantasy universe's most powerful black mage. The quote tweet, the saved you a click quote tweet was just, it's Donald. Like, yeah. So far we know we can play it as Sora, Mickey, Donald and Goofy.
2: Yeah.
0: Separately. I am curious about Kingdom Hearts 4. But also, very sad news is Kairi's voice actress passed away as well this week.
2: I did hear about that.
0: Which is a shame because it's actually her birthday today as well.
2: Mm.
0: So yeah. I think Kingdom Hearts 4 might be the last project she's worked on, because her voice is in the trailer.
2: Yeah.
0: You can hear Kairi at the end of the trailer, so Kingdom Hearts 4 might be the last project that her voice is in.
2: Yeah.
0: Which is a shame. But yeah.
2: They did also announce Kingdom Hearts the Series.
0: Oh yeah, the anime.
2: Mm-hmm.
0: Yeah. Sorry, I was too focused on Genshin Impact, the anime happening. I completely forgot about that.
2: Sorry, I just didn't catch something like what I missed on the game and stuff. I remember there was like a Hellraiser game coming. Sadly, mm-hmm. I'm not getting it. It looked cool, right? I was actually looking forward to it, but I'm not going to get it. Because, let's see.
0: AI.
2: A woman writing a Saber game, Saber's the company, right?
0: Yeah.
2: Said she was fired and replaced with AI.
0: Oh.
2: So that was really scummy of them.
0: Yeah.
2: So I'm not going to go for it, unfortunately.
0: Fair enough. No, it wasn't. It was not good, and it's certainly not worth watching again, but also just wasn't good, Kieran. I will not take your slander in the chat. Like, the OG Lion King is the best one, first of all, right?
2: Yeah,
0: Lionsguard the series is okay. You know,
1: Lion King 2 we don't talk about.
0: We don't talk about any of the other ones. It's like, you know, it's like Aladdin, it's 5 spin-offs. Like,
2: yeah, just stick with the original.
0: I think Lilo and Stitch has 4 movies, and they're 1 through 3 are really good, like the old animated ones.
2: Mm, do they have a TV series as well?
0: Yes,
2: I think. Yeah, I remember that.
0: But to be fair, it's easy to capitalize on. Lilo and Stitch is very, I don't want to say basic, but it's very broad strokes.
2: Mm-hmm.
0: Like, you can adapt it to pretty much any scenario or like situation. Like, it's almost like, I do not want to compare it to Dora the Explorer, don't continue that sentence, but like, you can almost correlate it to any life lesson you want to teach kids.
2: Yeah,
0: you know. So I can see that working, but also Lilo and Stitch, when I was a kid Lilo and Stitch was the thing, like, because it came out at the same time as like Toy Story, all those kind of movies, like, and Lilo and Stitch was one of the big ones.
2: Yeah.
0: So yeah, I don't know how much of it is nostalgia bait though, as well, is the thing. Yeah, Marvel's Avengers fail for a lot of reasons, Patrick, catch up.
2: Where is this, the 21st right now? Yeah, so I think we've got 2 days to get this Shadow decal in Sonic Crazy and Crossroads.
0: Yes, yeah. I know you get the Eggman pack for free, which includes a bunch of stuff, including Amy's hammer, if you get Sonic Racing Crossroads on the Epic Games Store.
2: I did see about that. Yeah, I don't really care. But yeah, I think next week Axel from Crazy Taxi will be out.
0: Nice.
2: Expected to release in July, it still says. I'm not going to get over that.
0: Well, apparently, so they have said we are getting updates on Crossroads next week at Gamescom.
2: Oh, okay.
0: I don't know if that will be part of the Xbox showcase or they'll do their own thing. Sonic Central. We haven't had Sonic Central yet. A lot of people have been quote retweeting the Fortnite poster that Sonic account put out, basically saying, "Please don't let this be your celebration for the year." And they have said, "Look, we have more on the way. You know, a year's a long time." Like. I mean, I'm okay with it. We have had a lot this year in terms of like Sonic stuff anyway.
2: Yeah.
0: You know? And Fortnite, right, as much as people don't like Fortnite and stuff, Fortnite is, you have to remember, Sonic is a kids' franchise. Fortnite is big for it. Like, you and I might not particularly like this as like an anniversary celebration for Sonic, but it is big for the franchise.
2: You know, like, as long as other people are happy, I'm happy for them.
0: Yeah. Speaking of, we might be getting FNAF in Fortnite.
2: I did see that as well.
0: Because I think it was yesterday they updated it. So they fixed...
2: I'm sorry. I'm so sorry. It's just like, you mentioned, like, you know, Sonic's mainly a kids' franchise and Fortnite will, like, popularize that. By the way, FNAF's coming to Fortnite.
0: Well, FNAF is a kids-ish franchise. Kids love FNAF. It's not a kids... I don't think it's a kids' franchise.
2: It's not, but kids still like it.
0: But yeah, basically, there's so yesterday they put out an update that updated some of the world, fixed one of the loops in the Green Hill Zone area because it was broken, but also added a mysterious looking building that looks almost exactly like the pizzeria from the movie. Speaking of, we did actually, that's right, FNAF's 12th anniversary was last week as well. So there was
2: there's
0: a few.
2: There's no way that series is 12 years old.
0: Yep.
2: My God.
0: So there was a couple of announcements to go along with that as well. We're getting Security Breach 2. We're getting FNAF World 2, which I'm actually kind of excited for. And we are getting an actual Freddy Fazbear's Pizzeria location.
2: Hopefully no murders will happen now.
0: Well, it does advertise, you know, it's a normal pizzeria, but there is also, you know, a multiplayer collaborative horror experience that you can partake in.
2: Okay.
0: Just follow the yellow rabbit.
2: Yeah, just follow Matthew Lillard.
0: Thing is, I've seen so many people saying, you know, I have to go there dressed as a rabbit. I have to. I have to make it canon and accurate. Like,
1: I mean,
0: yeah.
1: Someone's going to go as Freddy Fazbear for Halloween.
0: People have for years. That's, again, the franchise is 12 years old. Like, but yeah, we might be getting FNAF in Fortnite. It seems highly likely. Like, because there's notes about there's notes about spring locks, which is like a very, I mean, to be real, spring locks exist in the real world, right? But usually when it comes to considering the season is currently about gaming, and they mention spring locks, your mind jumps to FNAF.
2: Yeah.
0: But also, like I say, the very FNAF looking area in the new world is kind of like, yeah. Yeah. I have seen, the thing is, right? We joke about Sonic fans will complain about anything. I have seen people complaining about the Sonic mythic that you can get, where you can now spin dash, you can boost, etc., and you can now jump on your enemies to hurt them, right? And people are saying they don't use the right sound for the bounce. And I'm like, you're complaining about that?
2: The sound, really?
0: Yes. Eggman's also a random boss encounter you can find in the Green Hill Zone area. But it's funny, because obviously he has like a radius on when he'll start attacking you, right? Like most things. But if you're out of that radius, if you're just slightly out of that radius, he will fly by you, and he has his theme playing from his Eggmobile as he's driving by. And I saw somebody make an art of just Eggman with a boombox. Like, just jamming out while he's driving through Green Hill.
2: just installs a boombox in his Eggmobile and just yells, "Get a load of this!"
0: I think it's the Sonic 2 battle theme.
2: Well, I've not heard it, but sounds about right, honestly.
0: Yeah. I think that's the most popular one.
2: It's one of the more iconic ones.
0: Yeah. To be fair, what's the dum dum dum dum dum dum dum dum
2: Sonic One?
0: That's the Sonic One, yeah. I thought that, but it was like, that seems like it's a specific zone, but it's not. I'm not gonna play it on radio. But I found 2 days ago someone made Egg Dragoon with lyrics. And it's one of the funniest and also best things I've seen in a while. And I'm thinking of asking that person if they want to voice Eggman in movies now. Like, it's a really good song. Personally, out of all of Eggman's adventures, I do love Egg Dragoon. It's so unique,
2: mm-hmm.
0: like, in the way it works. But that's just me. Let Microsoft Teams access your precise location. No.
2: No. Why would you want to do that? No, thank you.
0: Would you like access to Microsoft Rewards? No.
2: No.
0: So up next we have, because this is fan game news, Sega vs. Capcom released, or season one of Sega vs. Capcom released last week.
2: Oh, okay.
0: There's a lot of fun things in it. A lot of fun teasers when you beat like arcade mode, things like that. And also a lot of great music. So this is the music for what's known as the training space, which is, you know, the training room. And it's a really good game. I highly recommend you go check it out, Sega vs. Capcom.

0: Hi, Govan. This is Granny Annie, and I'm super proud to have received the Spirit of Govan Award from Sunny Govan. It was so special to get it. It was a complete surprise. Now, to keep the Spirit of Govan, I'm going to give you two announcements for tomorrow, the 22nd of August, because we're going to keep Govan gleaming very much in the Spirit of Govan. Tomorrow at 11 a.m. Langlands Road, we could gather at Isabella Elder's mural if people haven't seen it, and we're going to do a litter pick. And Maslow's have their regular glow up, street glow up, with pizza and music. So it's a litter pick and it's a street party. Please join us tomorrow, Saturday, the 22nd of August, 11 a.m, top of Langlands Road, and let's gather around Isabella Elder's mural. If you haven't seen it, come see it, join the litter pick, join the glow up, have fun, and get Govan gleaming.
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2: And that was Training Space from Sega vs. Capcom. Again, just before we went live again, just another little jab at Kia for paying 90 quid.
3: He's complaining about the console price on Xbox right now, especially the 25th anniversary edition. I'm just like, you paid 90 quid for GTA.
2: I mean, yeah, he did. You did do that. Point and laugh.
4: All right, Nelson.
3: No, it's...
2: So yeah, along with funny enough, I should have mentioned that when I was mentioning Kingdom Hearts 4, but Sora is also in this season pass alongside Sonic, etc.
3: I did see that, yeah.
2: Which is wild, but they're not as good as Sakurai did it, because Sakurai at least get the Mickey keychain on the keyblade. Oh, Fortnite right. Don't have that. They have a llama on the keychain.
3: All right, because Fortnite,
2: but also Mickey Mouse can't be related with that at all. Like,
3: it's kind of funny actually.
2: Smash got away with it, but all they could have was the proper keychain, because obviously Sakurai's thing is like, no, the characters need to be accurate.
3: Mm-hmm.
2: Like, the characters need to be as accurate as possible. Sure, they covered up some characters a little bit because sensory reasons, like Bayonetta.
3: Mm-hmm.
2: But like, he wanted the characters as like accurate as possible, so they let him have the Mickey Mouse keychain. But that's the only Disney representation, except maybe if you count the stage, the Little Mermaid, because it starts off in that area, but even then, you know, it's not blatantly.
3: If he didn't have that Mickey chicken in Smash, how would he replace it? Would it just be the Smash logo?
2: I would assume so. I mean, that's how Fortnite have done it. It's just the llama. So yeah, means it's not a proper keyblade. Yes, Disney does own Epic Game Shares as well, which makes this even funnier.
3: Yeah, we're buddy-buddy with you and all that, but no Mickey in our games, please.
2: I think it's because they don't want their character associated with, like, guns and stuff.
3: No,
2: which is, again, it comes back to the Sonic thing, where, like, you know, that's not actually them, that's just robots. Tails gets to be there, though. Have you seen the Tails sidekick? He's so short.
3: Yeah.
2: Like, so, according to lore, right, Tails sidekick is a hologram, but the Tails glider is Tails.
3: Okay.
2: Yeah. So, Sonic, Shadow, and Knuckles aren't Sonic, Shadow, and Knuckles, the robots, right? The Tails sidekick isn't Tails as a hologram, but the Tails glider where he's holding the signpost is Tails.
3: Right.
2: You following?
3: I think so, yeah.
2: And the Doom's Eye backbling is Doom's Eye. Yeah. Shadow can get a backpack that is literally just Doom's Eye.
4: That's Shadow, we can't let them get Victory Royale, Shadow.
3: Can I just say, it took him, like, what, 21 years to give Shadow back his guns?
2: It's not Shadow, though.
3: I know, but you get what I mean, right?
2: Yes.
5: I mean, it could be worse. It could be Avengers Doomsday, where people are speculating that Robert Downey Jr. isn't actually the one behind the mask, even though he is.
2: I've not seen that at all. Where have you heard that?
5: People are saying that Cillian Murphy is behind Doctor Doom.
2: People are saying...
5: As the... No.
2: Because...
5: As mocap.
2: No, because
5: as
2: Kieran
5: mocap.
2: Recently heard... Kieran recently heard that people have been saying, like... I swear to God. Like, no, it's not Cillian Murphy. It's not.
3: If you heard something, why not just back up with a source, or did you make it up? I can't say the full
2: good
3: thing.
2: Reference. Good reference.
3: I can't say the full thing, but you get the reference.
2: Great reference, yes.
5: Okay.
2: The memes, Raiden. Think about the memes.
3: They're memes.
2: That's probably my favourite line from that, because obviously at that point, the word meme didn't have the same context as it did. Like, you know, meme just meant something popular. Like, but now people quote the memes, Raiden. Think of the memes.
5: This is on a Reddit forum about the rumour of the Mystery Actor in Doomsday.
2: There's Reddit must be true.
5: There's a lot of rumours going around about Cillian Murphy
2: Killian.
5: Being the real Doctor Doom. It would be the biggest twist in the MCU. Someone said, seriously?
2: There's no evidence at all in that post. What you just read out is fanfic.
5: No, but this is the best part about it. Imagine if they paid Robert Downey Jr. $100 million to throw everyone off. Honestly, I'd love it.
2: But they didn't. There's no evidence behind that. That's fanfic. There's no rumour or evidence behind that at all. That's literally fanfic. Like, at least rumours in the past, like, for example, Deadpool showing up, right? That was a rumour that had some basis behind it, purely because Ryan had been teasing the hell out of everybody.
5: I mean, San Diego Comic Con.
2: Yeah, I know, he was there, yeah, that's when it was finally confirmed. But before that, I'm saying before that, like, Ryan Reynolds was teasing us deliberately about it. But yeah.
5: Wasn't he going to be Doomsday anyway?
2: We didn't know that. He wasn't announced at all in the casting. Like, also, did you see the video that they had for D23 announcing Ryan Reynolds and Hugh Jackman?
3: Yeah. Yeah.
2: It was like, Reynolds was just read the script. I'm like, was that Ryan or Deadpool? Like, what? Yeah. They're best buds. Like, he's going to be doing this till he's 90.
3: yeah.
2: I'm surprised that's not a reference in Tokon. Like, yeah, I've noticed even more references in Tokon, by the way.
3: Yeah.
2: Which is crazy. So some of the end screens that he does, you know, the Street Fighter 2 end screens,
3: yeah,
2: are also references.
3: Mm-hmm.
2: So, I mean, obviously, there's the obvious one. Doctor Doom is, like, the meme. But Magneto is doing Vega's Street Fighter 2 pose, where he loses. You know, with the mask, like, shattered that way.
3: Mm-hmm.
2: Who else? There's... Is it Danger that does Chun-Li's? Some of them do the Street Fighter 2 ones. And then Champion does a King of Fighters one, I think. But even his... Right. I didn't know. Even his walk animations... are references. So his back walk obviously is Dio, right?
3: Fair.
2: His forward walk is K apostrophe. I'm gonna keep calling him that. I don't care what you say. K apostrophe.
3: Okay.
2: That's his forward walk. Is taken from him. His dash is the Naruto run. His back dash is Faust from DOG Guilty, or wasn't Faust then? It was Dr. Baldhead, but still. Look, yeah, you know, get what you're. You know who I'm talking about. But yeah, Deadpool just has so many references. Like, I think he's 99% references. Listen, if Roger Craig Smith is playing Captain America in Doomsday, I will cry. he is really good at Cap. But yeah, I think. Have you seen that photo of him where he's like wearing the Ezio hood? He's got like cap shield, he's got Batman glove, and he's got the Sonic hoodie like over. I need to find it. It's just a funny picture because obviously he plays so many different characters at this point. It's. Listen, I know his feelings about, like, obviously, you know, celebrities being cast in the Sonic movies and stuff, but he was quite nice when it came to, like, Kristen Bell as Amy. Like, but I think that's because they have a history together. Like, you know, they've acted in a few different projects together. I mean, her rose to fame was quite literally Assassin's Creed 2, which, you know, he was Ezio in. So,
5: still a great game.
2: I've not played Assassin's Creed 2. It's on my list. Found it. It's literally the first picture that comes up.
3: That's amazing.
2: Literally the first picture that comes up.
5: Yeah.
2: Yeah, with cap shield in the that's the full one with cap shield in the background.
5: Oh, speaking of Assassin's Creed, I recently played a Resynced of Black Flag. I do not like the new control scheme.
3: The control scheme's different?
5: Yeah.
2: Why is the control scheme different?
5: I don't know. I just don't like how it feels to play.
3: I don't like this. I don't know why.
2: No, I think it's fair. I think you can like something and just not like it. Like,
3: yeah, but you think that was a proper reason why you didn't like it. You just said, I don't know.
5: Yeah, I haven't quite decided why I don't like it. That's the thing.
3: Sound like a skill issue to me.
2: Yeah. He voices Siegfried in, like, Soul Calibur.
3: Does
2: like,
3: he?
2: Modern Soul Calibur, yeah. At least I think that's who that is. Terrible photo quality.
3: No way.
2: That looks like Siegfried. The image is terrible quality, but... Yeah. What was I about? I was about to say something and it's gone. We are officially getting Ruby V10. It's in development. I'm so happy. And in terms of other projects, Death Battle this weekend is Ninjago versus Bionicle. The first stop motion fight
3: that I'm interested to see. Okay, sorry, I didn't mean to switch color, but I'm looking into like the voice actor website.
2: Yeah, yeah.
3: Siegfried. Let's see.
2: Is he?
3: So, from Soul Calibur Legends 2007 to Soul Calibur 5 2012 is Roger Craig Smith, right?
2: Mm-hmm.
3: Soul Calibur 6, Kirk Thompson. It's actually kind of funny.
2: It went from Sonic to Shadow.
3: Yeah.
2: Apparently, it's Silver's 20th anniversary this week.
3: Yeah.
2: Is it?
3: Yeah, Sonic 06 came out 20 years ago.
2: Yeah, but was it like this week?
3: When did it get released again? Hold on.
2: Because if so, I need to stream that game tonight when I get home. Or PO, I'll stream PO6. Like.
3: Okay, it says November 14th. The game got released.
2: That regionally or is that internationally?
3: X26 North America, so.
2: Okay, but when for us?
3: For us is like 24th
2: of November?
3: Yeah, but that's the X26 version. PSV version got a later date.
2: That makes sense.
3: Yeah, on PSV, Japan got it on December 21st. 2006, and America got in January 30th, 2007.
2: You know, on it, besides PO6, right, and obviously it's not the best game, but which version of Sonic 06 is actually the best? Is it PS3 or the 360?
3: I think it's Xbox 360.
2: Yeah, so it's a Sonic Unleashed situation again.
3: Yeah.
2: Yeah.
3: I find there's like a lot more jank on the PSV version. I've not played the PSV version, it's just what I heard.
2: Have you played Unleashed though?
3: Yes, but on PS2.
2: No, Unleashed.
3: Not on
2: that's a different experience, my friend.
3: I know it's a different experience, but the reason I played the PS2 version because my friend did and he wanted me to suffer. Because he 100%ed the game. I ain't doing that.
2: I've been playing through the PS2 version. It's not terrible, it's just very linear.
3: Yeah, if I do get to play it again, I'm definitely going to play the Wii version, see if there's any difference. Which there probably is.
2: You know what's funny is try to play the mobile version of Sonic Unleashed that came out.
3: I remember it being on a BlackBerry. Who remembers the BlackBerry phones?
2: Not BlackBerry.
3: My cousin had it on BlackBerry, which was surreal.
2: Yeah, they were like the popular thing. I had a Sony Ericsson when everyone else had BlackBerries because mine had a bigger keyboard.
5: My brother had like either HTC or the Sony Xperia phones.
2: Mm. No, that was it. Sony Ericsson Xperia Mini Pro, because it was literally about the size of my palm, right? And it flipped out to have a keyboard, like flipped sideways to have a keyboard.
5: Did Sony not try a gaming phone at one point?
2: Yes, they did. The PSP Go.
5: And it failed.
2: It didn't fail. The PSP was already out at the time, and it was just better.
3: Isn't the PSP Go like digital only?
2: It did at the end of its life cycle, yes. And you have to understand, at the end of its life cycle though.
3: Yeah.
2: And that's because XMDs were so difficult to make for them. This isn't a defense of them going all digital, but you have to understand.
3: Mm-hmm.
2: They were the only place that used XMDs. Them and GameCube, had stopped like producing games for a while at that point, right? But XMDs were only used for the GameCube and the PSP. And the GameCube just stopped for a while at that point. So, you know, they kind of had to. At least, yeah. They kind of had to just go, huh, nobody makes these anymore. Why are we still making them? That is not an excuse for them going digital only currently, though. Because obviously everyone still uses discs.
3: Yeah. I'm still playing physical games.
2: Yeah, but cartridges are easier to make. Right, this could potentially revive their PR, because God knows it needs resuscitation at this point.

0: because it's much cheaper to make.
1: You're reviving cartage.
0: Well, it's cheaper to make. You can have more space in a cartridge than you can in a disc, as far as I'm aware. Georgia can maybe disagree with that. But also, it's more convenient to make because it costs less. You can make more.
1: How would you have a 100 gig game though on a cartridge?
0: Well, that's the thing. Is they can go the Nintendo route for games like that, where basically you get most of the game. So I remember actually they did this with PS4 on discs. Is Dead Rising 4, right? That is a big game. It might be the biggest game I own. Besides Baldur's Gate 3 and Marvel Rivals, Dead Rising 4 is the biggest game I own. It's like 89 or something. But the disc only has, I think, 30 gig in it, right? So when you load up the disc, right, it'll let you play through the first chapter, but whilst you're playing through the first chapter, it will download the rest of the game. Which... it's smart.
2: That is smart.
0: It's a smart way of allocating storage. But I don't know if you noticed this. Mobile games also do that as well.
2: Oh.
0: Like, I'm pretty sure Sonic Rumble Party does that. Like, whilst you're playing through like, the tutorial, it will download the rest of the game. Genshin does it as well.
2: I think they do it on PC as well, so Sonic Rumble.
0: I think Persona 5X does it. Which, I need to get back into that game because they added more Persona 3 characters. I think they added Marie. As well as obviously Miku. Miku is the first of the Persona 4 characters. I don't really care what people say.
1: Didn't they also stop in terms of like you're talking about games and storage and downloading? Didn't they also stop the remember the ready to start thing that Xbox had? Didn't they stop that recently, or is it just cut down?
0: No idea. I'm just realizing the time. I've been Ash, if I meet at the Blind Furry.
1: I've been Kieran, you can pay me with music everywhere.
2: And I've been David, you can pay me a Vixen Vampire.
0: And this is Laugh and Load from Deadpool.

how are you doing? Hope you're having a good Friday. You're tuned in to Cosmic Dub Disco on Sunny Govan Radio with myself, DJ Buffy Moon. The track playing now is called 20 Full Circle Remix, and it's by Tapan featuring Desha, and it's on an EP, Full Circle Remixes. So in case I hadn't told anybody or anyone's not aware, one half of Full Circle, Alexis Letan, well-known French producer DJ, will be playing, believe it or not, in McNeil's Bar tonight between 8 and 12. So it'll be him, Miles J. Paralysis, who's moved to Glasgow recently as well, amazing producer, and GK Machine, the head honcho of Invisible Ink Records. So if you're nothing planned tonight, you're Southside, pop in, you can do a lot worse for a Friday night out. Get some local DJs, local music, and well-known producers. Here's one talking about three words. Here's who we're going from. Alexis Letante, Gabrielle Lamar. Here's who is a member of the Safi Brothers. This is One and All by Gabrielle.

track's called One and All by Gabriel Lamar on an EP, Light of Unity. Some brilliant stuff on there. Here's one from the Invisible Ink Records, local label in Glasgow, run by GK Machine, who'll be playing McNeil's Bar tonight alongside the other guys. This is Mbira Girls, or Mbira Girls by Immaculate Revomble.

0: listen now, it's time to wait by Miles to Hate Paralysis. So Miles will be playing McNeil's Bar tonight alongside GK Machine and the other kind of well-known producer as well. Here's one from James Brown now. Hope you're enjoying the tune so far. Get in touch via WhatsApp. Time to wait.
1: Ready?
0: Alexis Latan is the other producer playing McNeil's tonight. Name escaped me there. Brain Fog.

last track was Jaguar Ma, Man I Need the Time by, that's a Richard Norris remix on his album Remake Remodel, absolutely brilliant stuff on there. He's one from Armando Trovajoli.

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Hope you're enjoying the tune so far. Last track was by Posthuman. Here's one from Secret Soul Society. This is called Lot of Dub.

0: track playing now is called The Full Love Network by Chug Norris. Absolutely brilliant, just out last week, I think. And some really good tunes coming up for you after the break. Quick commercial, a couple of community announcements for you. You're listening to Cosmic Dub Disco on Senegovern Radio with DJ Duffy Moon.
1: Hi, Govan. This is Granny Annie, and I'm super proud to have received the Spirit of Govan Award from Sunny Govan. It was so special to get it. It was a complete surprise. Now, to keep the Spirit of Govan, I'm going to give you two announcements for tomorrow, the 22nd of August, because we're going to keep Govan gleaming very much in the Spirit of Govan. 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
0: Well done, Granny Annie, as we all get the award. Granny Annie is probably one of the most active community campaigners that I know. And if you've not been along, get yourself along to the Elder Park Garden and get join in if you're local. So here's some news coming up. So some gigs on this weekend, apart from the one in McNeil's tonight. There's a few others, so I'll give you some information on them very soon after this next couple of tunes. Here's one from Nezis called Orange Ray.

So the next track's called Both Ends, and it's an unreleased 1991 vocal mix. It's by Undercut and myself. This next one's for Owen. Myself and Owen were having a chat about, there's a sample in this, Who's the Bad Man, which we've heard, both heard on a couple of tunes, a few tunes I've been playing recently, we're trying to work out. So anyway, this is the original from 1991.

lost it. The Cosmic Dub Disco on Sonny Robin Radio with DJ Duffy. The last act was by Genesi called 94. And here's one from Future Sound of London. This is Papa New Guinea. This is the Andrew Werrell mix. And this is the best day for everybody tuned in. The regular listeners on Glaswavers. Group Owen, Brian, Heather, Penelope, Karen, Chris, Shillian, Jackie, Mary, Little Jackie, and Miles, and anybody else. Love you guys. Catch you soon. I never know what you're up to over the weekend. Shout out to a couple of guys come up as well this weekend. Lighten all out. I'm out.

So the track playing just now is Papua New Guinea, that's by Future Sound of London, and this is the Andrew Weatherall mix, and it's absolutely amazing. It's 11 and a half minutes long, believe it or not. That's take up a large section of my show, so I'm only put a wee bit here. Anyway, here's the last few coming up. Here's one for Thomas Jackson. This is called Forbidden.

couple of gigs that are on over the weekend. So tonight at the Berkeley Suite, Angel, Negreen, LFT and CoAQ, so it'll be really good. I think Angel's playing the first set, 11 till 12, so get there early if you can. And tomorrow night at the same venue, the Berkeley Suite, Hot Towel, we're doing their 10th birthday party, so that'll be a really good one, 11 till 4, get yourself along there. If you can. Tomorrow night as well, the Sub Club Weekender will be Optimal, featuring DJ Peanut, local DJ and excellent selector as well. So get yourselves along there. They are doing the rooftop party and then the Sub Club as well later on. So it should be a good Weekender gigs as well. Last couple of tunes for me coming up. Stay tuned for the Drive Time show as well with DJ Scientist. We've got lots of good tunes here. Here's one for Madonna.

Therefore, the very last year, this is Bullet by Fluke. This is a remix as well on their recent reissue of the second by Nick Warren, Nicholas Rather.

Hi, Govan. This is Granny Annie, and I'm super proud to have received the Spirit of Govan Award from Sunny Govan. It was so special to get it. It was a complete surprise. Now, to keep the Spirit of Govan, I'm going to give you two announcements for tomorrow, the 22nd of August, because we're going to keep Govan gleaming very much in the Spirit of Govan. Tomorrow at 11 a.m. Langlands Road, we could gather at Isabella Elder's mural if people haven't seen it, and we're going to do a litter pick. And Maslow's have their regular glow up, street glow up, with pizza and music. So it's a litter pick and it's a street party. Please join us tomorrow, Saturday, the 22nd of August, 11 a.m, top of Langlands Road, and let's gather around Isabella Elder's mural. If you haven't seen it, come see it, join the litter pick, join the glow up, have fun, and get Govan gleaming.

This track is by Pusha, it's called Strange World, and it is a 2026 vocal mix. A big shout out going to Danielle, Jaden, Alisa, Stuart and Craig. A massive happy birthday to Jaden tomorrow, he'll be 16 tomorrow, and well done to the touring for our first day, our first week back at school.

This is the second track from Jeff Nice, When Love Takes Over. And before that we had Just Can't Get Enough. I have no information on that. I think it's a Black Eyed Peas, but Phil disagrees, so let us know if you know.

0: Hi, it's Caroline from Menopause Warriors Scotland. We have really exciting news. We have Dr. Louise Newson, who has been actively involved with the UK Parliament, primarily as a vocal campaigner on our behalf on how we are treated in the hormones.
1: It's amazing, isn't it, Caroline? So we're holding this amazing speakers event on Saturday, the 19th of September, between 2 and 4 in Govan Lint House Parish Church in the centre of Govan. What you can expect on the day is to learn the impact on our health, our bodies, and what your options are when your hormones are in decline. This is an amazing event, isn't it, Caroline?
0: It's a fantastic opportunity for us to learn about how important our hormones are to work. So if you get the opportunity, this is free, but you have to go into the ballot. Please get onto it, because honestly, you will find it amazing, won't you, Jackie?
1: Yep. So how do you apply? The ballot will be open. It is open just now, and you can access through Menopause Warrior Scotland Facebook. 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They've got flyers and it's got a QR code on it, and they'll be able to help you apply for the ballot. We would say to apply ASAP because the response has been incredible, and we're going to be going on to a waiting list pretty soon. So this is why we are doing the advert, so that you get the chance to come and see it.
0: Please do.
2: So we're going a wee bit faster on this wee section. 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

This is the Gunslinger and Rickshaw remix of When Doves Cry. The one before that was, what was it? It was Get It, and it was Mischluft.

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1: Hi, Govan. This is Granny Annie, and I'm super proud to have received the Spirit of Govan Award from Sunny Govan. It was so special to get it. It was a complete surprise. Now, to keep the Spirit of Govan, I'm going to give you two announcements for tomorrow, the 22nd of August, because we're going to keep Govan gleaming, very much in the Spirit of Govan. Tomorrow at 11 a.m, Langlands Road, we could gather at Isabella Elder's mural if people haven't seen it, and we're going to do a litter pick. And Maslow's have their regular glow up, street glow up, with pizza and music. So it's a litter pick and it's a street party. Please join us tomorrow, Saturday, the 22nd of August, 11 a.m, top of Langlands Road, and let's gather around Isabella Elder's mural. If you haven't seen it, come see it, join the litter pick, join the glow up, have fun, and get Govan gleaming.
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4: Looking back on our childhood in the 90s, we didn't have much. But bloody hell, we had everything. We had proper childhoods. We'd be out on our bikes till the street lights came on. No phones. No tracking apps. There was none of this messaging your mates to arrange going out. You just turn up at their door and hope for the best, or go searching for the house that had the most bikes outside. Probably spend half your day just finding your mates. Parents never had a clue or a worry. As long as you was back in the seat or the street lights coming on. We were the last generation to truly live like this. You hardly see kids playing anymore. It's sad, really. We had it all. And we didn't even realise. We had it all.

Well, I hope you've enjoyed that as much as I did, roasting here. So, as promised, I would give you the rundown of the list because there wasn't really much space to talk in between the songs. So we kicked off with Billy Gillis, We Had It All, then a remix of Tiesto's Lethal Industry, Popcorn, which was the Loopage Gabber mix, Aslo's Renegade Master, Circo and BLK with Parasomnia, Hard Sock, Forever Say My Name, Crystal, The Days, then Fiji, Atlantis, a remix of that, then of course Dimitri Vegas with Turn the Tide, then we had Cosmic Gate, Exploration of Space, then Circo again with How Deep Is Your Love and Glue, how good was that? Avicii's Levels, then we went on to We Got This, which was Tidal Wave, then GCRC, Take You to the Moon, which another cracker. Then Half Hearted, and that was We Got This. I'm going to leave it with one more track, and then I'm going to play Sounds Off the System, and then Shola is up. You can catch us in 2 weeks on the Friday Floor Fillers, myself and DJ Rhythm, and you can catch me again on Drive Time. I don't know if it'll be as hard as this one, but in 4 weeks again. So I'm going to leave you with God I'm Calling, and it is We Got This.

0: Hi, Govan. This is Granny Annie, and I'm super proud to have received the Spirit of Govan Award from Sunny Govan. It was so special to get it. It was a complete surprise. Now, to keep the Spirit of Govan, I'm going to give you two announcements for tomorrow, the 22nd of August, because we're going to keep Govan gleaming very much in the Spirit of Govan. Tomorrow at 11 a.m. Langlands Road, we could gather at Isabella Elder's mural if people haven't seen it, and we're going to do a litter pick. And Maslow's have their regular glow up, street glow up, with pizza and music. So it's a litter pick and it's a street party. Please join us tomorrow, Saturday, the 22nd of August, 11 a.m, top of Langlands Road, and let's gather around Isabella Elder's mural. If you haven't seen it, come see it, join the litter pick, join the glow up, have fun, and get Govan gleaming.
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Hello, hello, hello. Thank you very much for joining me. You're listening to Roots on Sunny G 103.5 FM. I'm Shawla McAfro. I'm bringing you spicy beats from around the globe until 8 p.m. tonight. And yeah, we've got some absolute belters tonight. I've really dipped into the for tonight's playlist, some Malaysian hip hop. So that's pretty much going to be like Malaysian hip hop here on in. And then we're going to have some childhood tunes. I'm really excited to play it because we've got a request from last week and it's an absolute belter and it definitely influenced what I picked for my childhood tune for this week. And then yeah, after that we're going to go into quite a bit of like Afro House, Kuduro, that sort of thing, kind of harder stuff. And I'm just hoping, just much chat. I'm hoping to try and keep it on track today, but you know me, I'm not always the best at that. I just like to chat away. So we just started off there with Enigma with Indomi. He is an emerging independent artist who's based in Northwest London, and he likes to blend a lot of like rap, R&B, Afrofusion and indie pop. I'm absolutely loving that. I'm going to have to dive a wee bit more into his music and play it to you lovelies in future playlists. So we're going to go right into some more, we're going to go right into some, the beginning of even, the Malaysian hip-hop. It's been a wee while since I've played this sort of music. I just love it. I just think it sounds so cool. I'm loving the flows, I'm loving the beats, and hopefully you do too. So we're going to start off with this track by Mirfly featuring Yoni Boy, and this track is called Boleh. And yeah, I love this one. I've definitely played this before, like a couple of years ago, and I thought it was the perfect way to kind of set off this kind of theme for this moment in the playlist.

I feel like that's a good strong start to some like Malaysian hip hop there. That was Mirfly featuring Yoni Boy, and that track was called Bole. And I was looking at the lyrics again. I think last time, I don't know if I'm still interpreting it the correct way, but because sometimes when you get a direct translation of lyrics, some of the meaning or like the idioms or the phrases kind of get lost in translation. But from what I gather, like, it's essentially about this guy's friend who is like feeling quite down. It's like, oh, why can't you tell me what you're feeling down? I'll help you out. Or it could also possibly be like, he knows that his friend's upset, but his friend's not telling him what's going on, so he's trying to figure it out. Or he's like basically trying to be like, I'm there for you, or I also don't really know how to help you if you don't ask for help, sort of thing. I could be wrong. Definitely look into the lyrics. Again, that was Bole feature, and that was Mirfly featuring Yoni Boy. We're gonna go right into this next one. So this one is a hip hop group from Malaysia that are consisting of 8 MCs. So there's MK, Noki, So Mean, K Def, Farid PF, Nello, and Nasty Naz. I'm loving the names. Absolutely loving the names. And this song is called Mimpy. This is by K Cleek featuring Alif. And essentially, Mimpy translates to dream. And the guys are rapping about how they have like hit their dreams through all the trials and tribulations and all the hard work that's essentially got them to it. And they're doing it with a really cool beat. So I hope you enjoy it. Here we go.

And there we go. That was... don't know what that voice was. That was Kay Cleek featuring Aleef. That track is called Mimpy. And yeah, from what I understand, I think one of the main... or not one of the main, one of the MCs of Kay Cleek left a while ago, but they're all still kind of, the rest of them are still making music, and they're also like involved with a lot of solo projects, that sort of thing, if you want to find out a little bit more about them. But yeah, how have you been, by the way? I realise I've been rude. I've been rude. Almost 15 minutes in and I've not even asked you that. It's terrible manners on my part. So yeah, how have you been? How has your week been? I hope it's been a wee bit of a belter. I hope you've been having a great time. If not, then hopefully tonight will bring you some sort of distraction with really good music, if I say so myself. That sounds so big-headed, doesn't it? But yeah, I'm genuinely, I know I say it all the time, but I feel like the introduction of the school year starting again, like that's sped up time like nothing else. I cannot believe that we're already here on a Friday again, but I'm also incredibly happy because I'm here in the studio playing good music to you lovelies. And I'm trying to even think what I've been up to this week, and nothing is coming to mind. Just normal stuff. Work, taking kids to school, picking up kids from school, housework. Absolutely thrilling stuff, to be honest with you. But yeah, I think I'm just going to go into this next artist. Now, I'm going to say... I'll tell you a bit more, actually. Shall I just get into it? Sorry, I'm already getting a wee bit all over the place. It's quite warm and it's quite muggy and the weather's been so distracting, so I'm blaming the heat. I'm blaming the heat for making me a little bit doolally. But it's all good, because, I mean, if you listen to this show regularly... that's pretty much par for the course, so we're all good for that. But yeah, so we've still got like two more Malaysian hip-hop songs coming up. This next one is by Aman Fa, who I feel like I might have played his music a while ago, like years ago. I might be wrong. I remember playing like Too Fat. I don't know if it was like in the time when I was playing quite a lot of Too Fat and things like that. But yeah, essentially, Aman Fa, he is like a huge player in the Kuala Lumpur's like underground scene. He was starting off in the battle scene, in the mid-2000s, and he really gained a lot of fame after his debut album called Rebel. Now, this song that I'm about to play is like the main single from the album, and it was an absolutely massive hit. Essentially, it highlighted like how life was in the kind of lower income housing projects across Malaysian cities, really amplifying the community's voices. And Aman Faz kind of been like a spearheader of making sure like that kind of gets attention to it. So this song is called Budak Flat, which translates to flat boy, and I've been trying to get more information about that term like colloquially, but I can't get, I don't know why, nothing's, it just keeps coming up with a movie about two brothers, like that's all I can find out. Two brothers that are living in a Malaysian city and things happen, and apparently there's a lot of offensive language, but it's a really good story. I've not seen it myself, but I cannot get any further information about this phrasing. So if you know more about this, about the etymology of this, then let me know, because I love me some etymology, so I do. So here we go, here's Aman Ra. This track is called Budak Flat, and sorry, I was calling him Aman Fa. I've just realised that it's Aman Ra. Okay, that was silly me. So here's Aman Ra. This track is called Budak Flat, and yeah, I'm just loving it. I absolutely love this one. I feel like I've done a decent job of getting different examples of Malaysian hip-hop. Hopefully you feel the same way too, like, you know.

I swear, like, see, when I was first, when I decided, oh yeah, we're going to like jump into like some Malaysian hip hop and stuff. Like, as soon as I heard I was looking into different artists that I should check into, and Aman Ra was one of them. And that was the very first song of his that I listened to, like, in the playlist. I'm like, yeah, that's getting put in, like, straight. I'm not even going to listen to any of the others. Like, that's that needs to go in right now. So I will dive a wee bit more into that one as well. I'm also going to find a new phrase for that, because I've said, I think that's the third time I've said it already today. But yeah, I need to find out more music from this guy, because just that beat, his flow, like, everything just sounds, his voice sounds so cool, like, everything about it. So that was Aman Ra. The track is called Budak Flat, and that's from his album Rebel. So I think I'm gonna have to do a wee bit more listening to that album and a whole bunch of more of Aman Ra's music. So the time is going fast. It keeps going fast. Oh, by the way, see, before I go any further, did anyone catch the sunset last night, by the way? Like, it was, by the way, but like, genuinely, it was absolutely stunning. It was one of those moments where I was just kind of just like, every now and then I just have a wee nosy at my window, like, just to see what the sky looks like anyways. And I looked out, and when you see, when you catch it at that right moment, one side of the sky was just dark, a bit dreary looking. It was just whatever, you know, like kind of colours. And then I looked over to the right hand side, and it was so pink and orange. It was vibrant, like, so incredibly vibrant. And we're definitely one of those families, like, as soon as, like, Mafia or I or our daughters, if we see, whether it's the moon or it's just, like, a pretty sky, like, we shout at each other straight away. So I'm like, Mafia, look at the sky, come see the sky. So he, like, he came through to see the sky. And it was at the time when, like, the girls should have been sleeping, but I'm like, I'm just going to see if they actually are sleeping or not. And I, like, tucked my head around put my head around the door, and I could see they're both still, like, wide awake, but in their beds. I'm like, girls, come see the sky. Come see the sky right now. It was absolutely gorgeous. It was even that we were assuming, was like, oh my goodness, I can just look at this all day long. So yeah, if you got the sky last night, then amazing. If you didn't, just look up. Just look up. Like, every now and then, just look up. Like, genuinely, the amount of times that I've been, especially on, like, I really love being on the train round about sunset time, and, like, you know, because it's various times throughout the year, whenever it is, you know, but if you happen to catch the sunset, or those, like, moments before sunset, and you're on a train, and you're, like, coming out of, like, Glasgow Central, heading anywhere that's in the upper levels, absolutely anywhere in the upper levels, I love that skyline. And I think it's just amplified by the sky at times. There's times, the amount of times you've caught, like, golden hour, and the sun's all golden, and it's just, like, reflecting all this golden light all amongst, like, the buildings and things. And the amount of times that happens to me, and I'm on a train, and I'm just sitting there staring at it, and I have a wee peek round, and folk are just staring at their phones. And I get it, there's so many issues with phones. I know it's, like, technically it's not really our fault, it's kind of been pushed to people from a really young age and things like that, but just every now and then, just put the phone down and look out the window. The stuff that you'll see is absolutely gorgeous. Like, even today, when I was so I decided to get the train in today, and I whatchamacallit, when I was waiting for the train, you know, so it's not the dandelion seeds when they go flying off. What's a plant? It's like, I'm pretty sure it's a weed, right, to be honest with you, but it's gorgeous. It's like this quite tall weed, and it's like a lot of greenery, and they've got pink flowers on the top of them, and at around about this time of the year, they just turn into like fairies, you know. And it was just that way. There were so many of these plants, and there was just enough wind where there was hundreds of these fairies just like flying about in the air. Some of them were like it was just gorgeous. It was a really nice moment. So again, just every now and then, just look up from your phone. Okay, I'm not saying you need to like stop your phones. I know some people are really good with screen time and some people are really bad. I am not the best at times, but also, you know, I try to keep it in check. But yeah, just what I'm trying to say is just look up every now and then, because it's really cool what you can see sometimes. Even a pigeon, there was a pigeon that was like flying alongside the train, and I had myself like convinced in the head that it was racing the train. It lost that race very quickly. Right, I'm starting to waffle, so I'm going to put another song on, and we've got two more songs until Childhood Tunes. Please do stay locked for Childhood Tunes as well, because Scottish Ryan Taylor put in a request last week on the Mixcloud. I took a wee photo of it, and that's getting played tonight, and he definitely influenced what I was going to play for my Childhood Tunes. I'll tell you more about how you can send that in if you want to during that wee segment of the show. But for now, we're going to go into this next artist. So she's a Malaysian singer, rapper and actress. Apparently she's really known for her like dynamic stage presence, and she really gained a lot of attention and fame back in 2009 after competing in the 7th season of Academy Fantasia, which is like a competition, like reality TV show sort of thing. Like,
Yeah, like many, I don't feel like I need to explain it. There's so many of them. There's so many of them these days. What did it used to be called? What was the first one that came out? Was it Pop Idol in Britain? Was that the first one? It was well before Britain's Got Talent. I think it was a Pop Idol. I'm pretty sure it was that. Anyways, we're going to go into this next song. So I was talking about ZZ Kirani. This track is called Eh. It's nice and simple. Eh. And from what I gather from the lyrics, again, it's one of those ones where like some stuff gets lost in translation, but I'm pretty sure she's talking about like gossiping and why you shouldn't really.

There's just something about that beat that just made me so happy. I had to play it. I had to play it to you, lovelies. That was ZZ Kirani. Can I sound more Scottish, man? Honest to goodness. That's ZZ Kirani, and the track is called Eh. Just E-H, Eh. I just like it. It's short, simple, to the point. And yeah, I highly recommend. That's kind of the last of Malaysian hip-hop for now, just for tonight's playlist. Do expect more of it in the future. I think it's really fun dipping into it and finding all the different sort of sounds you can get out of it, but I highly recommend checking it out. You know, Google, it's pretty easy to you just use that and you'll find so many artists on the music streaming platform of your choice, that there's plenty out there in all different styles as well. Like, I feel like quite often when you listen to different genres from around the globe, like, they're kind of put under one umbrella, but, like, you know, there's always, like, sub-genres within genres. Sometimes the sub-genre names go a little bit too far, you know, it's like sub sort of thing, and it's like, okay, cool. Do I like the beat? I'm going to play it then, exactly, that's what I'm going to do. So if you're just tuning in, you're listening to Roots on Sunny G 103.5 FM, I'm Shauna McCaffrey. I have no clue how we're already 30 minutes into tonight's show. How does that happen? Like, I know, and right, I'm going to not do this, okay? Because last week I nearly got into a mad, like, existential crisis about time. I'm going to put that off until 8 o'clock, right? So, because you don't need to hear that, okay? You don't need to experience that live from the Sunny G studio. But yeah, before I go any further as well, I just want to just kind of highlight something that's going to be happening, or that we're in the early stages, of planning. So if you're Aberdeen bound around about Christmas time, or if you live in Aberdeen or surrounding areas, then this one is for you. So we are here, Scotland, with support from the Gold From Stone Foundation and Aberdeen City Council, are in the very early planning stages planning to host a Christmas dinner for care experienced young people ages 18 to 25, and that's going to be on the 25th of December, like this year. So it's an absolutely amazing idea. I think this is absolutely fantastic. Essentially, they want to offer a joyful, dignified and meaningful experience for care-experienced young people in a warm and welcoming environment, giving them a Christmas they'll never forget, while also becoming a part of an amazing national movement of social community care that is needed now more than ever. So if you would like to get involved, essentially, they're looking for some help. They're looking to create a steering group committee in Aberdeen of 10 to 15 people, and also Christmas dinner hosts and helpers from mixed disciplines. You can be unemployed, self-employed, creatives, anybody who wants to get involved in doing something positive for the care experienced young people of Aberdeen. So all you need to do is head on over to wearehereScotland.com. There's a bit, you can just click on the current projects, I believe it is, and there's like Aberdeen Christmas Dinner 2026. So you click on that, there's two different forms, whether you want to be on the steering committee or if you want to be like a host or helper. Fill out the form and then send on the form to aberdeenchristmasdinner@gmail.com. There's other ways that you can apply too. It's all detailed on the website. So again, if you want to help out, whether you want to be in the steering committee for this Christmas dinner or be a helper, all you need to do is head on over to wearehereScotland.com, click on Aberdeen Christmas Dinner, and get started and be a part of an absolutely amazing initiative. I think that's really, really cool to want to give people that kind of that warm sense of like family on Christmas. I think that's a really beautiful thing. So one more time, wearehereScotland.com. Okay, okay. So we're going to go into childhood tunes after this next song. So I mentioned before, we're at the end of Malaysian hip hop for tonight's playlist. We've got a lot more. We've got like some Afro House, some Kuduro, a whole bunch of different things popping up. But for now, I really wanted to remind you guys that this song exists, and your ears need to hear it again, and your body must dance to it one more time. This is one of those songs that I have in my heavy repeat playlist. That's a playlist that I've never actually put together fully, so I can listen back to it. It's one of those ones that I just go through all of my like songs and hit add to queue, add to queue, add to queue, add to queue, and I do it that way because I've got it all memorized in my head. But this is one of those songs I've been going back to this constantly. I think I first played this back in 2023, and I've listened to this several times throughout the week ever since then. So this is one of my heavy hitters. I love this one, and I hope you lovelies that are listening feel just as enthusiastic for this song as I do. So here we go. There's many people who work on this song. So this is Danny Lisbon, Preto Show, Filho do Zua,
Teo No Beats and Uame Dongoas. There we go. This track is called Pedra Remix, and I'm not lying. I'm not exaggerating. That's the word I'm trying to say. I am not exaggerating in any which way when I say, like, I listen to this song constantly, many times on repeat, especially in the car when I can get the speakers right up.

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9: There are genuine times when I'm just like walking about or like just doing like housework and things like that. And I love the woman's voice that says, putting unity in the community. I love it. I wish I could sound like exactly like her. That just rattles through my head quite often. If you're just tuning in, you're listening to Roots on Sunny G 103.5 FM. I'm Shola McCaffrell with you lovely till 8 p.m. tonight, bringing you spicy beats from across the globe. And now it's time for Childhood Tunes. So if this is the first time you've listened to the show, is pretty much exactly what it sounds like. It's a wee segment of the show that I like to dedicate to music that you listen to as a child, the soundtrack to your childhood, if you will. So if you'd like to get involved, it's dead easy. All you need to do is send in your name, the song and artist, and the wee memory you've attached to that song. It can be very vague or incredibly specific, any genre, any era whatsoever. The only stipulation is none of that swearing. So you can tweet that at Sunny G Radio, or you can tweet it directly to me at Shola_McAfro. That's Shola_MCAfro. Alternatively, you can hit us up on the WhatsApp. Just put in FEO Shola or FEO Roots, and the powers that be will send that through to me, and I'll play it with a massive smile on my face. So you can hit us up on 07386012775. That's 07386012775. And what you can also do is, if you're watching on the sorry, I just read your, sorry, while talking there, I just read something as I got really excited. Literally as I'm about to talk about them. So what you can do is you can also do what Scottish Ryan Taylor did last week, and quite a few other people have done before in the past. If you're watching on the live stream on mixcloud.com/... Sunny G 103, just type it into the chat, right? Do the wee click to clack, type it into the chat. I'll take a picture of it and I'll get it played. I'm so happy you're here, Scottish Ryan Taylor. I'm genuinely so happy because I'm literally about to play your request. And I was so happy. Oh my goodness. I was so happy because it was a song that I definitely associate with my childhood. It's one that I've not heard in quite some time. So here we go. Here's a little bit Scottish Ryan Taylor. I'm never going to just call him Ryan, by the way, okay? Because that's sacrilege, right? I'm going to call him by the full name. the full name, because you need to give that man respect. So Scottish Ryan Taylor, he said, if I was away camping or there was a wee mini shindig in the house, this is the tune. Haha, much love. This song was released back in 1990. It is an absolute belter. So here we go. Here's the Soup Dragons with I'm Free. Thank you so much. You reminded me that this song's out there. It's one of my favourite things about childhood tunes, is you can remind people of really good music that's out there, and it's a fun way to like connect with other people. So thanks again, Scottish Ryan Taylor. I am so happy to be in touch with you again. And for anyone else who fancies putting in a childhood tune, they're limitless. Just keep sending them in. Absolutely, especially this one. This is a belter. Don't be afraid of your

I would just like to thank Scottish Ryan Taylor for sending in that request for childhood tunes, because what a belter of a tune, by the way. What an absolute belter of a tune. That was the Soup Dragons. That's I'm Free. The track's called I'm Free, sorry. And I'm going to admit something right now, and I really hope that I don't upset any people who are like huge fans of the Soup Dragons. I am very ignorant when it comes to the information of like a lot of the bands from the 90s. Like, I know their songs and stuff like that, but I was a wee kid, and some of them I've not really dived into. I was so surprised. I was so pleasantly surprised to find out that the Soup Dragons are Scottish. And I know it's probably like the most obvious information about them, but I'm like, no way, these guys are from Bells Hill. Like, what? Like, my mum taught in Bells Hill. I was just like, ah, oh, it's one of those wee things, you know? So I do apologise if any people are just like, are you joking me? Or I've sickened anyone who is incredibly huge fans of the Soup Dragons, but that made me feel like, that made me like the song even more. I mean, like, they're Scottish, even better. So yeah, I just want to say, I know I've said it again, but I'm going to say it again, thank you so much, Scottish Ryan Taylor, for sending that in. What is it? All right. He's explained that the reason why his handle on Mixcloud is Scottish Ryan Taylor is because he used to live in Manchester, and amongst a whole bunch of like other Ryans, so he had to like make sure everyone knew which one he was. That's fantastic. I absolutely love that. And I'd like, yeah, Scottish Ryan Taylor every single time I'll say that. There's, please send in more, because that's like your second request, and the, before it was, what was it, In Trance, Set You Free. I've seen a slide theme going on with the songs and stuff, but yeah, please send in more, because you're sending in absolute belters, and you can, yeah, please do. Everyone else is listening. I'm giddy with joy right now, because people are sharing music with me and like what they had behind it. I think as well, like, music that you listen to as like kids and as a teenager as well, when you're just being a kid and being a teenager, and that's just all those good times are forever associated with those songs. I love that. It's the power of music. It is the power of music. It takes you right back to being a youngin', you know. Okie dokie, so we're going to go into my pick. Now, it's not like exactly the same style of music, but I thought, I don't think I've played this one in Childhood Tunes before, and this is a song, it came out in like, oh, me, I. Sorry. I'm talking, I've realised that there's other people who are listening right now. I'm talking to Scottish Ryan Taylor. Yeah, I'm getting that, I'll get that picture. I'm going to take a picture of that and get that song on for you next time, because that's amazing. I'm going to do that one. Okay, so my pick is essentially, it's just one of those songs. I don't have any like very particular, very specific memories of it. So it came out in like 1996, so I was about 6 or 7 years old when this song came out. I feel like this is just one of those songs from the 90s, and it never gets old. This was on the radio constantly. I remember seeing the music video to it as well, which just looked like a lot of fun, because it just looked like a bunch of friends having fun, like that was it. Just, and not even having like, you know those days where you just kind of, you're with your friends as like a teenager, or like in your 20s and that, where you have so much fun but you don't do anything, like you just kind of like stoat about. You know, there's no plans, there's no, we're gonna go here and we're gonna eat here, we're gonna drink here, we're gonna go see this band, we're gonna go to this gig. There's none of that. It's just like a floater day where you just float through your day, but you have so much fun with your friends. I always feel like that's how like what was captured in the music video for this next song. And I wanted to live in that music video, to be honest with you. So without further ado, here we go. Here's Ocean Colour Scene with The Day We Caught the Train. This is by far my favourite Ocean Colour Scene song. I remember getting the album Mostly Shoals in a charity shop on CD, like quite some time ago. Not in the 90s, like in the 2000s sort of thing, but that thing was getting played constantly. Like, absolutely adore it. I'm going to stop talking about the song and I'm going to play it.

That is an absolute belter, or an absolute tune, as Scottish Ryan Taylor said. I'm so genuinely so happy you're listening, mate. But yeah, absolutely love that song, and I know there's many people out there listening right now who are big fans of that too. I think it's one of the best. I mean, I know this is a strong thing to say, but it is in there in like some of the top songs of the 90s, absolutely. That was Ocean Colour Scene with The Day We Caught the Train. For any youngins that happen to be listening, get them listened to. That's proper good British music, like absolutely fantastic stuff there. So that is it for Childhood Tunes, but don't go anywhere because Roots is still on for another just like over an hour now. So if you would like to get your childhood tune featured, then please get involved. All you need to do is send in the name, the song of the name of the song, the artist, the wee memory you've attached to that song. It can be very vague or incredibly specific, any genre, any era whatsoever. The only stipulation is none of that swearing. So you can tweet that at SunnyGRadio, or you can tweet it directly to me at Shawla_McAfro. That's Shawla_MCAfro. Alternatively, you can hit us up on WhatsApp and just put in like FAO Shawla or FAO Roots. The powers of be will send it through to me. You can hit us up on 07386012775. That's 07386012775. I don't know what's happened to the 7-0, but that's the way the voice is going today. And also what you can do is if you're listening on mixcloud.com/SunnyG103 on the Mixcloud on the live stream, just type in your request. Like, just type in your childhood tune and I'll get that played. I'll take a wee picture of it and I'll get that played with a massive smile on my face. And anyone who's sent in any childhood tunes previously over the past like 9 years, there's no limitations. Just send them on through. I absolutely love it. I just think it's a really fun way of like reminding people of really good music that's out there, or just like just introducing music to some people that might have not heard it, or even just thinking, letting someone know. I think if you, anytime I hear this song, I think that's a beautiful thing to hear. I think that's a really cool thing to hear. So yeah, go ahead and do it, you know. Go ahead and do it. Time is absolutely like just right. I'm going to stop. I keep saying I'm going to stop mentioning it, but I don't. Before I go into this next song, actually, I'm just going to, because we're going to go into like quite a bit of like Afro House and things like that here on in. But I just want to share what this thing, like, I need to try and get it on video for the future. Like, because in being a parent, or like if you have like kids in your life, there's all these little moments that happen and you think, oh, I'm definitely going to remember this. And I think like a lot of us these days like do like record certain things, but if you've got kids like mine, they don't all, I try not to record my kids all the time because they don't necessarily like it, or they're also the kind of kids who like stop doing whatever cute thing they're doing as soon as they see the phone in your hands. They're just not going to do it. But I need to try and capture this for when I'm like old and my children have like flown the nest and stuff. But recently recently my 6-year-old, so she got a pair of headphones, like kind of old school style headphones with the wire that you have to like physically like put into things. It's not one of those Bluetooth headphones, and it's got, don't worry, it's got the decibel control and all that sort of stuff, so I'm not going to give her like tinnitus at like a really young age or anything like that. But she's doing this like little kind of like imagination play game right now that I cannot get enough of, and she's been doing it every single day for at least the past 2 weeks. So you're like, you know, like floor fan, like we've got our floor fan out, we just haven't like put it in the loft because you never know, we have these mad random muggy hot

most recent Descendants movie that came out in Disney recently, Wicked Wonderland. If you've got a kid who's into the Descendants, you already know every single one of those songs. And like me, you have those songs playing in your head when you go to sleep and when you wake up in the morning. But it's just absolutely beautiful. Like, she was doing it today before school as well, and she was singing a song about the different planets that we have. Like, it's absolutely amazing. Yeah, basically, I just wanted to share that with you. I love I love my kids so much. They're just so much fun. Like, even when they're not trying to be whatever, like, they're just so much fun. So I'm trying to embrace all those moments and just kind of like remember it all. Because almost every single person I know who has adult children says, yeah, it goes in a blink really quickly. So treasure these moments. So that's definitely a moment that I'll treasure, and I just wanted to share it with you lovelies. Okay, we're going to go into this next song. It's been quite a wee bit since I've played any Moosey, to my knowledge. I'm pretty sure it's been a wee while since I've played him. He is absolutely one of my favourite South African DJs. That's quite a pull, to be honest with you, because there's a lot of South African DJs who I like to play here on Roots. He also goes by the Zulu Skywalker, which is a name I absolutely adore. And in checking out his Instagram, I like how he's put up on his Instagram essentially 100% human-made music, because AI music's a whole thing now, and it's just I'm not gonna have another AI rant, okay? I'm not gonna have another AI rant right now. All I'm gonna say is AI music is not proper music, okay? And any artist, and there's one in particular that I can think of right now who I don't particularly like already, right? And I know I'm being a bit cryptic, but I don't want to get done for like defamation or anything like that. But he's really into making AI music, and he thinks it's the future. No, it's not. It doesn't have any soul. Human-made music has so much soul to it, has so much meaning to it, and I think we should really just appreciate that and not try to cheapen it by using a computer for that. I mean, I know we use computers to an extent for making beats, but not like, you know, humans are doing the input, you know? Right, I'm going to shut up. I love this song. I love Moosey. I've been playing him constantly over many years here on Roots. And this song is quite short for some of the songs that I've played of his before. This song sounds like meditation. Like, this is the best way I can describe it. So here we go. Here is Moosey. This track is called Sondela Forever. And imagine listening to this song. Like, this is the song that would come on your radio as you woke up into like a beautiful morning, and the sun was streaming through your curtains in a really pleasant way that wasn't like invasive, but it was just really nice. You know, it didn't hurt your eyes, or like, you know, I'm describing it too much. I'm just going to play it right now.

See, it's pretty short. Usually Muzi's songs are quite a wee bit longer, you know. But yeah, I really wanted to play that one to you, lovelies. So that was Sondela Forever. That is by Muzi. Definitely check him out. You'll find him on the music streaming platform of your choice. Muzi is spelled M-U-Z-I. And my goodness, his so many of his songs are just... Oh, it's usually Muzi and also Kaytranada that I describe their music as it feeling like it's like a wave going over your body in that sort of way. So it'd be amazing. It would be absolutely amazing. Like, I think you would really enjoy listening to way more of his music if you like that one, if that's your first time listening to the show or the first time listening to Muzi. Now, because I like Muzi so much, I was like, okay, I'm going to have to find like another artist who's like within the same kind of realms of his music, but different. And I found a whole other artist that I'm going to have to... She's going to be featured way more in the show. Like, I'm going to have to, like, just jump right into her music because it's so catchy. It's so unbelievably catchy. So this next one is by another South African DJ. She's got, like... Her music tends to explore things, themes of, like, womanhood, gender-based violence, racism, even, like, the weird ways that good-looking people are, like, perceived. She in one of her interviews that I read that was from like 2021, she said something that I thought that a lot of people could probably hear it in their lives and it would make them feel a wee bit better, or it would like really kind of resonate with them. So Sio, she says, carry on being a misfit, that's going to be your superpower. I feel like every child should be told that from a young age. Like, that should be instilled within everyone on this planet. Like, just be yourself. Just be yourself. Okay, okay. So here we go. Here is CO featuring Azo Clutch. This track is called Reverse Flight. You're not prepared for how catchy this song was. Like, when I first heard this, I'm like, okay, this is going to be on repeat at least 4 times before I can move on, because there's just something about it that absolutely tickles my fancy, and I really hope it tickles your fancy too.

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1: Hi, Govan. This is Granny Annie, and I'm super proud to have received the Spirit of Govan Award from Sunny Govan. It was so special to get it. It was a complete surprise. Now, to keep the Spirit of Govan, I'm going to give you two announcements for tomorrow, the 22nd of August, because we're going to keep Govan gleaming very much in the Spirit of Govan. Tomorrow at 11 a.m. Langlands Road, we could gather at Isabella Elder's mural if people haven't seen it, and we're going to do a litter pick. And Maslow's have their regular glow up, street glow up, with pizza and music. So it's a litter pick and it's a street party. Please join us tomorrow, Saturday, the 22nd of August, 11 a.m, top of Langlands Road, and let's gather around Isabella Elder's mural. If you haven't seen it, come see it, join the litter pick, join the glow up, have fun, and get Govan gleaming.
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5: Was I right or was I right? By the way, that song, oh my goodness, like, yeah, you can, I'm absolutely going to be playing that many, many, many times on the way home. And I hope you enjoyed it just as much as I do. So that was Sio, S-I-O, by the way. Sio featuring Azo Clutch. The track is called Reverse Flight. That's from her album Features Episode 1. And she's, yeah, just get her listen to it. Like, she's super cool. Can you tell I'm excited about her music, you know? It just popped in my head earlier on today, right? So when I was in my house, I could hear one of my neighbours just having just an absolute horrible time trying to order a taxi. So you know, like, so many taxis, I know there's like loads of taxis, like you can order them through apps and things like that, but you can still do like old school of phoning up the taxis. Mind, that's the only way, when that was like the only way you could get a hold of a taxi. Essentially, so my neighbour, she was like calling up, and it was like one of those automated systems that you could hear it. She had it on speakerphone. I don't quite understand why folk put their phones on speakerphone when they're having conversations. It's not something I would regularly do. But hey ho, whatever, you know. I felt so bad for her, because like the automated system had a Scottish voice itself, right? So you feel like, as Scots, every single one of us know what it's like with your accent, where when it comes to automated systems, there's not a lot of hope there, you know? There's not all these things that actually pick up our accents and what we're saying. But when you hear an automated system and it's got a Scottish accent, you get a little bit of hope. So I could hear her saying where she was trying to get her taxi, like get picked up from. So she's trying to get the pickup location. I think I heard her say it 5 or 6 times, where she had to keep saying where she was, and every single time she said it, the automated system was, oh, thank you, I heard da-da-da-da-da. She's like, is that correct? And she's like, no. Like, with every attempt, you could just hear her getting more and more frustrated. Like, I feel like she was any second now from pulling her eyebrows out. Like, she was just absolutely done with it. And then eventually, after so many failed attempts, it just put her through to like an actual person on the phone. And then she's the one, you could hear the woman like, where's your pickup point? And she gave her pickup point. And then even then, she had to repeat it a few times. Now, I could hear exactly what this woman was saying, and maybe I just, because I have the knowledge of where this woman is, that I know what her address is because she's like right next door to me and stuff like that. But I feel her pain in that. I feel like I in any situation where I have to phone something up and there's an automated system, I just want to get straight to a human, because unless you do your telephone voice, and even then, when you use your telephone voice and you're trying to be as you know, you're trying to be as clear as possible, it's just not understood whatsoever. Like, even what was it? I saw a video where there's like this there's like this really tall American dude who tends to go around the UK, different areas, and he'll just ask people about things that they like about their city and things they don't like about their city. So there's this guy who's interviewing just like two wee Scottish older men, right? And you could hear what they're saying. The guys were saying that, he was like, oh, so what do you like about the city? And so the guys were saying about how they like the people and they like the culture and all that sort of stuff, but what they don't like is that they were talking about a few things that he didn't like about the city, like the rubbish and things like that. And he had no clue what he was saying. And then there's all these people watching the video, and there's people from all different like countries. And the Scottish guy's like, yeah, I can tell you exactly what they said. And everyone else was like bamboozled by it. Like, you really could understand that. But also, the guy's Scottish. What are the chances that this Scottish guy couldn't understand what the other Scottish people were saying? You know, there's a whole range of accents, and we understand almost, if not all, of the accents here. It just baffles me sometimes. I find it so interesting how, when you live in this country, you're so attuned to like so many different accents, because like we're just used to hearing different accents. You can understand what people are saying. But with our accent, there are many accents. They seem to be so incredibly hard, like even for like English people to understand, and I don't get it myself. Like I don't get it. Like I know it's a different accent, but still, like what is going on, man? It's very easy to understand what we're saying. Anyways, maybe they just need to be like brought up in Scottish TV the same way that many Scottish kids were brought up in English TV, because you didn't get a lot of Scottish programmes back in the day. I mean, I can mind like growing up with like Rabsy Nisbet was like the main one that I mind in the 90s, and then there was that. Oh, I remember, like, obviously there was Chewing the Fat and Still Game, but I don't remember that many Scottish shows when I was a kid. Like, there was the guy that did Only an Excuse, but even then, I think those are shows that were only shown in Scotland. They weren't shown, like, throughout all of Britain. I feel like if they did that, then maybe they would understand our accents just a little bit more, you know? Sorry, I've gone on a mad tangent about accents. I'm going to get back into the music, okay? I love accents, they're amazing everywhere. Accents are fantastic. Okay, we're gonna go into this next one. Oh, aye, so this is from let me get my bearings right. Okay, this is from a 2020 album, Branco Presents Enchufada Na Zona Volume 2. So I've definitely played a couple of songs off of this album, and I know I say it every single time, but I feel like I really do, because there's always a chance that someone is listening to Roots for the very first time. If this is your first time listening to this show, you won't know that if you like any of the music on Roots, you're going to love any artist that's on Enchufada Records. If you want to look into more of this types of music, or more of the different types of music you get across the globe, spicy music, as I like to call it, Enchufada Records, you cannot go wrong there. They've got so many artists who are like attached to them, that are just like, you've got like Pedro, you've got Mina, you've got Rastronaut, there's loads. I think Joa is on it as well, and there's a lot of them, but that is a really good starting point if you want to like kind of do more of a deeper dive into this sort of music. So yeah, I recommend all Enchufada Record related albums, EPs, etc, etc, etc, you know. I can't believe I said etc, etc. My mum will be shouting at the radio right now. Okay, so here we go. Here's Lua Preta with Nomia, and this is the Branco remix. A wee bit of a genre switch up, but not too, it's not jarring, okay?
3: These dishes ain't gonna do themselves.
5: Nope, that's not the right song. I can't believe I did that. Here we go.

0: There we go. That was Lua Preta. The track is called No Mia, and that is the Branco remix. I highly recommend looking at listening to Branco and also Lua Preta. Lua Preta is the duo who made the song that I'm obsessed with, Bailey Lotus. It's one of my favourite songs of all time. It's absolutely fantastic. They make really amazing like global music, like really huge in a global club scene. What I would give, I think I would chop off all my hair so I could like go and see them live. If that was some sort of requirement, like if someone was like, I'll give you tickets to go and see them right now if you shaved off all your hair, I'd do it in a heartbeat. Hair grows back quickly. Well, some people's does. Mine grows back insanely fast right now, so I would absolutely do that. I wouldn't give a limb, but I would absolutely like just shave all my hair off, every last curl, in order to get into it. So I'm just trying. I don't know where that came from. I don't know where that came from. Oh, I just one of those moments, right? I've been sharing this with everyone in my house, and not just in my house, like quite a lot of my relatives and my friends. But it's just one of those moments where like. Again, I know I always talk about stuff about being a parent, but this isn't necessarily just for parents. It's for anyone who has like young kids in their life or just children in their life, because children are just an endless fountain of just wholesome moments. Like it's just whether it can be over the silliest of things. And last week, so I take the girls to like gymnastics like once a week, and we do this thing where like one of them's in a class and then the other one's in the second class, because it's like an age thing sort of thing. So Naima and I, like my 8-year-old and I, we were doing word searches, and like she's really got into word searches right now, and I love it because I love a word search. I love a word search. So the two of us are like going through it, and we're making little kind of jokes and stuff like that as we're going about, and having like a little giggle kind of here and there. But there was one moment when you know when you find words and word searches that are none of the it wasn't like a, what's the word, intentional words, like it was just it's just a happening of letters coming together to spell out a kind of rude word. Now it's a word that I cannot necessarily say on the radio, I can't get in trouble of it, but it's like the beginning of the word that of a B word that was used to describe a hurricane that we had back about 10 years ago. And so I just saw that in the thing, so I just said it to Naima, and she like burst out laughing. And you know that kind of way, like I used to do this when I was a kid too. Like, you know when children, when they laugh so hard, they almost do that thing where they kind of sound like a hyena, but then they also kind of like choke on their own laughter. Like that was happening. And so she was laughing so hard, and because she's laughing so hard, because laughter is like absolutely contagious, I end up laughing myself. And then at one point I was like, all right, giggles, I swear, Cece just calling her giggles. I don't think I've ever called her giggles in my life before. I called Naima giggles, and that was it. She had tears streaming down her eyes. Her whole body was like shuddering and shaking. She was literally doubled over, but she was also doing that silent laughter. And that is one of my favourite moments of last week. Like, that was so much fun. Like, I absolutely adore when you can get your kids to laugh like that. That's an accomplishment. Like, that is absolutely amazing. Also, I just had another cute moment today where... I've described this kind of feeling before, when like a kid like takes a liking to you in some sort of way. It's the same way as like when a dog you don't know lets you pat it. I'm not trying to compare children to dogs, okay? I'm not trying to do that, but I'm just saying the feeling of a kid being like, oh, you're fun to be around, is the same as when like you go to clap like a dog and it lets you clap it. Like, it's a really nice feeling. Or when like animals just kind of choose you, it's a good feeling, you know? So when I was in the school run today, and then one of my daughter's friends just kind of came up to me, and I was still waiting for the girls because I don't know what's going on in school right now. But bell goes off at 3 o'clock and my kids aren't out for quite some time. Like, I'm just waiting in the playground, just like, what is actually going on right now? But anyway, one of Naima's friends just kind of came up to me. She's like, can I chat with you? And well, I'm waiting for my pal. And I'm like, aye, absolutely. And so she was just talking to me about things. And it's a wee girl who, like, I don't necessarily know, like, greatly. I know her mom, like, we chat quite a bit sort of thing. But it was just one of those things where it's just like, that's such a nice moment to know that you're, like, a safe spot for kids. Like, if their kid looks out into a playground of adults, that you're a safe adult to them. Like, that is a very nice feeling to have. So yeah, I'm just trying to share some wholesome moments. I'm also going to get right into music, because I could talk about this for ages. So here we go, this next song, which I kind of ruined it slightly, if you know the song already, because I clicked on the wrong song for that last one. I have definitely played this song before, but I want to play it again. He's got quite a lot of other songs out there, but I couldn't find all of the lyrics for them. I know that this one, I've seen the lyrics to it. It's absolutely fine. I've read through the lyrics. I'm going to try and find a better way to get more of the lyrics of this artist, because I can't get enough of his sound. It's really interesting. It's so many. There's so many different things to his music. So he is a pop artist, a singer, rapper, and producer who's from Nairobi, and he's also based in Berlin. I implore you to check out his music videos as well, because they are... oh, they're just something else. Like, the artistic direction in them is incredible. So highly recommend it. So here we go. Here is Kabushi. This track is called These Dishes Ain't Gonna Do Themselves. And I'm not lying when I say the first time I ever saw this song, or I would listen to this song, I mainly listened to it because of the song title. So one more time, this is Kabushi. This track is called These Dishes Ain't Gonna Do Themselves.
1: These dishes ain't gonna do themselves.

Like, genuinely, his sound, there's just it's very fresh. I don't know if I'm going to sound really old saying that. Quite frankly, I do not care if I sound old. Who cares? But yeah, that was These Dishes Ain't Gonna Do Themselves. That's by Kabushi. Definitely recommend checking out his music. Someone's going to spell his name because it's not necessarily spelled the way it sounds. So Kabushi is Kabushi. Sorry, Kabushi. K-A-B-E-A-U-S-H-E, and the E has one of the accents on top that I cannot remember. I know my mum's going to text me to let me know. It's either there's accent acute and accent grave, and I can't remember which one's which, but it's one of the accents above the E. It's the same one that's above, like, that. Yeah, it's got an accent above it. Anyways, I'm sure if you type it in without the accent, you're still going to come across it. It should be absolutely fine. Absolutely fine. Now, oh my goodness, I was going to go into a whole rant about trolleys there, but I'm just going to not do that. I'm not going to do that right now. What I will say is, earlier on, right, so when I was heading in, I thought I'll just grab like a wee, like, I've got a bottle of water in my bag already, but I thought I'll sometimes like to have like a wee sweet drink, you know, just double it up, you know. So like I grabbed what I thought was, so I don't want to give this company any advertising because they're a huge company and quite frankly they could pay for the advertising. I don't know if they would advertise on Sunny G, but I'm not going to give them free advertising. So it's, what would be the equivalent? You could call it dentist pepper. Nope, that's the wrong one. I'm totally giving that away. Dentist salt, we'll go for that. Dentist salt. So I thought it was that, right? And I thought it was going to be this nice wee fruity drink. And I was like, okay, that's going to be so good. No, it's the zero flavour. It's the one that's zero. And now, I know it's supposed to be zero sugar or zero whatever, but it's zero flavour. I don't even know why it tastes like that. It tastes nothing the way that dentist salt is supposed to taste like. Like that drink, like it just, like, I know that's not the real name and I kind of gave that away, but I'm still gone with this, right? I'm still gone with this name. What is with that? Like, what is with that? There's not many drinks that I drink, like, the diet version of, or, like, you know, or the zero. There are some drinks I'll have, like, the zero caffeine version or the zero sugar version just because it's a wee bit better, but it's kind of better for you, and it doesn't, the taste difference isn't that much. But some of these ones are just bogging, like, absolutely bogging. I still remember a time when, years ago, so I was a child, right, so it was, I remember being a kid, and my mum was taking us to, this is not important, I'm just going to tell you the basics of the story, right, so I grew up in Hamilton in South Lanarkshire, and we were heading on down, and it was just past, like, the council buildings, and there was all these people, I don't know why they were giving out there, because they're, like, across from the bus station, but they were handing out Diet Wilt, we'll go with that, okay, so they're handing out Diet Wilt, and it was the first time they ever had Diet Wilt. I don't believe, this was, again, it was the 90s, we're talking like mid-90s, maybe 96, 97 possibly, at the very, very, very latest, and so these people had these stands, they had all these coolers, and they're handing out, like, official people with official Wilt merchandise were handing out these cans of Diet Wilt, and so, you know, love a freebie. If someone's handing out a free drink and they've got the official things and it's not opened before I get there, I'm going to have a drink of it, right? So my mum got a can. She got a can for me and my brother and sister, and each and every one of us, like, just opened up the can and we all took a swig, and it was bogging. It was disgusting. It didn't even taste anything the way that Wilt is supposed to take. It didn't have any of that tropical flavour. It's like they took out all the niceness of it. Like, anything that resembled what could have been nice was gone. I was getting no pineapple flavour. I was getting none of the other flavours that are in Wilt. I can't think of them off the top of my head. I'm pretty sure, is grapefruit one of them? I think that might be one of the flavours. Anyways, as we turned the corner, like, just round the council buildings, like, is this wee kind of slightly enclosed space? It's kind of enclosed, but kind of not, but kind of is. There was a sea of Wilt, Diet Wilt cans all over the place. Just every bin was full of that. I mean, there was maybe two bins at the time. It was absolutely full of it. But the street was just absolutely covered in it because no one wanted this. No one wanted this drink. It tasted horrible. So yeah, I don't know why diet drinks taste so much worse. Like, I understand there's all these different reasons for it, and mostly it's because it doesn't have the sugar in it. But oh my God, it was bogging. Absolutely foul. Okay, I'm going to go into some more music because I don't want to have to cut anything. And your girl has been a chatty man lately. So here we go. We're going to go into this artist who's from Luanda in Angola, which is an absolute, like, Angola
in itself is an absolute fountain of like musical talent. Like there's just so many different artists that play on Roots that are from Luanda, and I just think it's absolutely incredible. So this producer, I've definitely played him before. He's known for like fusing Afro house, Kuduro, Zouk, and Kizomba, plus many other genres. This is quite a bit of a genre switch up, just like you know. So here we go. Here's Junior No Beat, and this track is called, I'm not going to say this correctly right now, sorry. That's not what the name of the song is. The name of the song is Eribkao. We're going to go with that.

lot of his songs do tend to be quite short, but I like it. It's short, but there's a lot in those like 2 minutes and 18 seconds, you know. That was Erupkau. I don't know if that's how you say it. Probably Kau. Kau. Yeah, Erupkau. I'm definitely not saying that correctly. And that's by Junior No Beat. I'm just going to go right into this next one because I have been super chatty. Also, I don't really have much information about the artist in this next beat. All I can tell you is they're from Kaduna in Nigeria. That is it. Literally, that's all the information I can get about them. So here we go. Here is DJ UK featuring Fanayo Percussionista. And also Ariel Pro. This track is called Mukini, and I just really like this beat. I wish I could have more information about the artist for you, but alas, I couldn't find much.

0: There we go. That was Mukini. That track is by DJ UK, Fanio Percussionista, and also Ariel Pro. I really and truly, I can only pronounce that as Fanio, because I feel like if I was going to say it the way I've been reading it off in my head for the past few days, like, there's certain words that you say with Scottish accent, it's just going to sound like another word that is not an appropriate word to say on the radio. Also, I'm really happy to say my mum has messaged in, by the way. So a couple of songs ago, I played a song by Kabushi. There we go. Slow down, Shola. So that's by Kabushi, and I couldn't remember which one's accent acute and accent aggrave. But Mama C has pulled up for us all. She's messaged in. She is excellent when it comes to speaking French, and she also speaks like Spanish and is learning Italian and quite a few others. So she's quite a bit of a polyglot and is very, very handy for correcting me when I'm live on radio, and she just sends them texts like, this is how you pronounce it or this is how you say it. So I'm just going to spell it again. I'm going to do an explanation. So Kabushi is K-A-B-E-A-U-S-H-E with an accent acute. So my mum's told us that when it comes to the accent acute, that's the one that goes up to the right, and the accent aggrave goes down from the left. So anyone who is like, what is it, Shola? You're leaving us in suspense about whether it's accent acute or accent aggrave. There we go. So acute is up to the right and aggrave goes down to the left. I'm going to try and remember that. But the way my memory is, I cannot guarantee that whatsoever. Now, before I go into this next song, I just want to give you guys a heads up that we have the next round of radio skills training. So it's going to be starting on... Let me double check this. Starting on Tuesdays, the 1st of September, and it's for 6 weeks. There's also an opening on Mondays from the 7th of September, and that's like 6 until 8:30 p.m. If you want to learn how to present, script, interview, record, edit and air your show or publish your podcast, just get in touch with Javed. So it's Javed, J-A-V-E-D, at sunnyg.org. If you have even the slightest of inklings that you'd like to have a wee go at radio, if you want to just go for it. If you've got even the inkling, a tiny little thing at the back of your head saying maybe that'd be interesting, just go for it. Just go for it. Because I've said this so many times over the years, I do not know where I would be if I didn't just start radio. I got into radio in college back when I was 17 years old. I did it because it was the only thing that had creative writing in it in the colleges that I was looking at. It was the only course at the time back in 2007, that had any sort of creative writing in it. That was the only thing I wanted to do. The confidence, I know I used to be incredibly shy. The confidence that you gain in doing radio is absolutely insane. So even if you're just looking at it from a let's build up self-esteem and let's build up confidence, go ahead and do it. I think radio is one of the best things to do in that. It really kind of opens your horizons a little bit. You can show yourself what you can actually do. It really builds up a lot of self-esteem, but you can really surprise yourself in what you're capable of. So please go for it. So it's the Sunny Govan Radio Skills Training. It's starting on Tuesday, the 1st of September. So if you're interested and you want to get registered, you can email Javed, J-A-V-E-D, at sunnyg.org. You can also call up on 0141-445-3741. Best to do that Mondays to Fridays between, I would say, 10 and 4 p.m. just to make sure you get the peoples. But go for it. Just absolutely, you should go for it. Cripplingly shy. I used to be horribly shy, and this thing has totally brought me out. I think you should just go for it. Plus, it's really fun just learning about different types of music or different types of radio out there. It doesn't necessarily have to be music. It could be journalism. It could be drama. It could be a whole many. There's so many things under the radio umbrella. So go for it is what I'm trying to say to you. Just go for it. Right, I'm going to go into another song. I was going to say one more song, but that was a lie because I'm still here for another 14 minutes. This next artist. Oh, right, okay, so we're going to have quite a bit of bassline coming up next. This next song is very bassline. I absolutely love it. This next artist is, her name's Arte, surprisingly. So yeah, her name's Arte. She's a resident on Rinse FM. She likes to fuse global sounds from dancehall to Bailey Funk to garage and bassline. I really the sound to this song, like the sound of this song, the first few beats really caught my attention to this song, that's what I'm trying to say, and I love it, and I think like the lyrics that Stoosh sings in this are just absolutely amazing. So here we go, or MCs, sorry, I should say that instead. So here we go, here's Arty featuring Sam Interface and Stoosh. This track is called Leave, and it's an absolute belter.
1: We're not really dealing them bad mind vibes. Some of them man they and them gal they suck. We don't want no screw face. We just tell them leg of the bad energy. No sour face. No bad mind.

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You're up on the street. And you're vexed. Oh, we're not really dealing.

There we go. That was Arty featuring Sam Interface and also Stoosh. That track is called Leave, and I had to hear, I had to put that in. As soon as I heard the bassline vibes, I'm like, yep, we're absolutely doing that. I'm talking fast about two more songs. I don't want to have to cut anything. I don't want to have to like stop saying anything. So we're going to go right into this next song. So this is by Voor, who I've played quite a few times, and I just really like saying his name. This track is called Embraza, and I hope you like it. It's a bit of a genre switch up too.

There we go. That was Voor with Embraza. And yeah, I highly recommend checking out Voor. You can find him on most music streaming platforms. If you want to spell his name, it's V-H-O-O-R. Yeah, that's how you do it. So I actually can't believe that we're here already. We are at the end of Roots. Somehow we've got to almost 2 hours here. So it's insane. I just want to say thank you so much for everyone who's chosen to spend 2 hours of their Friday night with me. I really do appreciate it. I'm hoping you enjoyed tonight's playlist and you got you dancing, got your heads bopping at the very least, or maybe your toes tapping just a little bit. You can stay locked on Sunny G 103.5 FM, and we've got you locked and loaded with music throughout the entire night. 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You can also give through Ko-fi. Also a shout out for anyone who is in Aberdeen for Christmas Day. If you're interested in becoming a part of the steering group committee or being a Christmas dinner host and helper up in Aberdeen on the 25th of December, all you need to do is head on over to wearehearscotland.com, hit in the Christmas dinner, fill out the form, send it off, and provide an absolutely amazing experience and Christmas dinner for care experienced young people in Aberdeen. Just think that's such an amazing initiative to go for. And yeah, you can catch me again. I've been Charlotte McAfro. You've been absolutely lovely. You can catch me again next Friday from 6 until 8 p.m, continuing to bring you spicy beats from around the globe. And like I said before, do stay locked on Sunny G 103.5 FM. Thanks again for listening. I love you so much. Remember to compliment each other, drink your water, and you know, hold the door open for people and look up. That's it as well. Look up the sky. Do not miss these sunsets and these sunrises. They're absolutely glorious. So we're going to go out for a track. This is I Had a Dream working with Moonshine Collective. This track is called Whoa, and I absolutely love it, and I'm sure that you will too. Thanks again, love y'all, see you next week.

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0: Exciting times are on the way, new things to bring every day. Why not listen to the funky shows? The presenters will keep you on your toes. The music they play should suit everyone. Lots of variety, spice and fun. Different topics we can discuss with an in-depth analysis and minimal fuss. So come and join the growing queue. See what Sonny G can do for you. Please remember to turn on that dial. Sonny G's the best by a country mile. Everybody's loving Sonny Govan.
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